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And tonight we flash back in time to highlight some artists who had songs that climbed up the music surveys and were actually hits for other artists. And what do I mean by that? Well, for instance, this one, all the way back in 1964, was a top seller for Dusty Springfield. And then, oh, what do you know, along came the year of, oh, what was it, about 1976, when the Bay City Rollers brought it into popularity one more time. Here is I Only Want to Be With You.

0: It was the year of red, white, and blue. America celebrated the bicentennial, and the Bay City Rollers celebrated a top 10 hit single, And I Only Wanna Be With You, a song first made popular by Dusty Springfield. And we've got some more great rock and roll covers from yesterday along the way, a rock and roll remix along the way. So keep it here, Carbon 94, where we've got your classics hour and also look at your weather with meteorologist Jeff Womack on the way.
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0: We're back with our Classics Hour tonight. We're highlighting songs that, rock and roll remakes, or at least easily fit into that category. Now, I've got for you now a 1971 song that was written and performed by singer-songwriter Carole King. It appeared on her Tapestry album in 1971. And then, what do you know? 1971 also saw James Taylor record a version of it featuring Joni Mitchell on the backing vocals. Here's You've Got a Friend.

Summer 94 with a 1957 release from the Crickets. Okay, so that was Linda Ronstadt's 1976 take on it. And tonight we've got the Rock and Roll remakes in the profile. And well, let's see here. This one dates back to 1960. Johnny Burnett had the hit with the first, and then Ringo Starr followed in 1974 with Only 16. Copper 94.

0: Copper 94. It was originally a part of the 1973 debut album from Bruce Springsteen called Greetings from Asbury Park. And many of us most associated with the rock band Manfred Mann's Earth Band, as you just heard there from 1977. It's Blinded by the Light. And tonight, we've got the rock and roll remakes, and we'll pick things up here in just a moment.
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3: 2005

And while you're in, try your luck in the casino and enjoy the big game vibes at Shenanigans Bar and Casino here in Butte, open daily at 1000 South Excelsior Street. Good times always include some shenanigans. Copper 94 back in with the Classics Hour tonight. We're highlighting memories of rock and roll's past with rock and roll remakes. So songs that were hits for artists and then hits again for other artists. Well, I've got for you now a song that comes to us out of the Carole King and Jerry Goffin catalog. As it was first recorded in 1961, became a hit in 1962, and then fast forward all the way to the year of 1974 when it was featured as part of the Shinin' On album from Grand Funk Railroad. Here is The Locomotion.

0: Four with a bit of a soulful number there. First recorded by Benny King in 1960, and then again recorded and reworked by Lady Soul herself, Aretha Franklin, in 1971. It's Spanish Harlem. And tonight, the Classics Hour finds us with the rock and roll remakes on our mind. And we're going to get back into the music and memories in just a moment as we hand it over to meteorologist Jeff Womack now with your weather, a service of the Phillipsburg businesses.
1: Fall colors around the mining city, but temperatures still fairly warm for this time of year. We had a couple of puffy clouds out towards the Lady of the Rockies this afternoon, and that is ahead of a little front that's just going to try to wiggle by our area, and then it collapses. We got another one that builds but doesn't quite make it in, and what that'll do, it's going to squeeze us high a little bit more, and I tell you that to tell you we got more heat on the way for Thursday and Friday. Moisture is building across the Pacific Northwest, but not much making its way our direction. We'll have things unstable enough for a couple of light showers early Saturday, but then Saturday afternoon and Sunday we're dry again. We've got more heat coming back our way, but a better chance of some pop-up storms on Monday. But then Tuesday and Wednesday, it is looking mainly dry around here, and we don't want that because of our dry situation, and want to get in on some of this good moisture before we get those hard freezes of the fall. But our best chance for a little bit, it's probably going to be on Saturday morning. As we look across the country then for your Thursday, Colorado and New Mexico and the Midwest getting some storms if you're headed that way. Also the western half of the Cascades, things dry and warm. Across the California coast and all around the southeast remains pretty toasty if you might be headed that way. We'll take a look at our forecast details. Those are coming your way next.
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1: Anaconda clearing skies overnight tonight. We'll be down to 44, 79. A whole lot of sunshine for Thursday. We'll be near 80 again on Friday. Then we get a little cool front, slide in maybe a drop or two of moisture. That'll be about it. Sunshine's back by Saturday afternoon and 63. Partly cloudy and upper 60s on Sunday. Now, Sunday night into Monday, maybe a shower for lucky. 60 for our high temperature on Monday will be dry. Sunshine center stage Tuesday and Wednesday, but a little bit cooler, closer to normal for this time of year, as we'll be in the low and mid-60s. And here in Deer Lodge, we got a couple of days of heat coming our way. 45 overnight tonight, 84 on Thursday, windy and warmer on Friday. We'll go to 82. Then for us, it'll be a 20-degree drop as this front slides in and has our highs in the low 60s for us. As we get into Saturday, mid-60s on Sunday, chance of rain early Monday. High 59. Now sunshine is back. We're back into the 60s by Tuesday. And then for Whitehall overnight tonight, 47 and clear. 79 looking fine for Thursday. Low 80s for us on Friday. That's a little bit of the warmth coming ahead of this cold front that's going to slice our temperatures to the 60s. Saturday and Sunday will be dry. Now for Monday, a chance of some light showers early, but then by the afternoon we clear out. We're to 63. Mostly sunny on Tuesday and a high right around 65. Here in Butte, 45 overnight tonight. Light winds, clear skies. Sunshine for us again on Thursday, 75. Friday, 78 late and a little bit on the windy side around that front by the time it gets here in the evening. It swoops in and knocks our numbers down about 12 degrees. We'll be 63 on Saturday. And then for Sunday, a couple of clouds around with mid-60s. Hopefully we get a couple of showers Monday morning, 58 late. Maybe a passerby shower in the afternoon. Sunshine is back Tuesday and Wednesday as we get temperatures to the low and mid-60s. I'm meteorologist Jeff Womack. That's the KBOW Copper 94 Weather.
0: Copper 94, meteorologist Jeff Womack with the weather, again brought to you by the Phillipsburg businesses. As the Classics Hour rolls onward, we're highlighting songs so well were hits not once but twice around for different artists. We call them rock and roll remakes, and I've got for you now a 1968 song that, well, many of you may associate with B.J. Thomas, while on the other hand, many may associate it with the 1974 number one release from Blue Suede. Here is Hooked on a Feeling.
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0: 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Right. 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

0: 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Then 1971 came along, and Ike and Tina Turner, well, they add their magical touch to Proud Mary. And we've got some more rock and roll runners up on the way for you, so keep it here. 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
0: Copper 94, back with our Classics Hour. Tonight we're doing some Remembering a Rock and Roll remake, songs that were hits twice, but for different artists. Now, this next one I have for you is a Motown record that, well, takes us back to 1964. It was a big hit single for The Temptations. Then, by summertime 1978, it was a hit all over again. From the always talented and always lovely Delta lady herself, Rita Coolidge, here's The Way You Do the Things You Do. Copper 94 with the classic. We'll be right back.

Cat Stevens with a 1974 reworking of the Sam Cooke 1963 favorite, Another Saturday Night. Well, 1968 saw Jerry Jeff Walker release a song called Mr. Bojangles, and then by 1971 it was a hit one more time for the Nitty Gritty Dirt Band.

0: It was recorded by the Beach Boys all the way back in, oh, what was it, 1964, and then again by B.J. Thomas right around the year of 1977, summertime that year, and Don't Worry, Baby. We're wrapping up our classics out. Our salute to the rock and roll remakes here in just a moment.
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0: 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Tonight, we're remembering great hits of rock and roll's past with the rock and roll remakes. And I've got for you now a song that, well, takes us back to May of 1959. It was first released by the legendary Sam Cooke. The Supremes even recorded a version of it. In fact, many people did. But the one that we most associate in this rock and roll covers category comes to us from December of 1975. It was from their album Bankrupt. And as I close out the show tonight, Dr. Hook with only 6.

0: don't know what it is about their music, but I can listen to it for hours. 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And that is going to do it for tonight's show, and I thank you for taking the time for tuning in as always. And tomorrow we'll be back with some soul hits of rock and roll's past here at Copper 94's Classics Hour. Stay close, though. I'll get you up to date with the ABC News and also look at the weather for Butte and southwestern Montana here on your hometown station.
1: In 1776, Thomas Paine wrote Common Sense, and we think he'd agree that it's only common sense to sign up for the Copper Toy Box. 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
2: News, I'm Dave Packard. China's President Xi Jinping in the U.S. greeted by President Trump and First Lady Melania Trump. Red carpet upon his arrival at Joint Base Andrews this evening. Now tomorrow, a critical meeting for the two world leaders.
3: One big question, will Trump try to convince President Xi to pressure Iran to make a deal? President Trump has said this war will end after the election, and certainly another critical issue for this summit, the rapid growth of AI and whether there's room for cooperation between the U.S. in China.
2: ABC's Mary Bruce. Iran's president addressed the United Nations today. He sharply criticized the actions of both the U.S. and Israel, but insisted Iran would not surrender its nuclear program. Flood alerts have been issued across New Mexico, which has seen monsoon rainfall, some areas up to 5 inches. Meanwhile, a powerful nor'easter is taking aim from the eastern seaboard to the Carolinas to the Jersey Shore. This is ABC News.
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0: 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Taking a look at our copper weather for Butte and southwestern Montana. Tonight, clear skies, some wind, a low at 45. That'll bring us into our Thursday. We'll have sunshine throughout the day with a high at 75 degrees. By tomorrow night, we'll drop to 48 with a bit of wind and clear skies. And for our Friday, mostly sunny and a bit windy at times with a high at 76 degrees.

0: Copper 94 with Macy Gray. It's I Try, an assignment helped her climb the charts and get her time in the spotlight. And tonight, we welcome you along with us on this Wednesday evening. Scott Perini in Copper 94's Scooter. And along the way, music from One Direction and Shaboozy later on, the Miami Sound Machine and Steve Winwood. We've got the 80s, 90s, 2000s, the hits of today all at your fingertips. So leave it locked in here. We've got a lot of ground to cover, from Butte Central and Montana Grizz of football on to the Copper Toy Box and much more. Keep it here, Copper 94.
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0: Carbon 94, One Direction, What Makes You Beautiful. Well, as I look at the calendar on the wall, we're just a few nights away. It's the Buick Central Maroons back in action this coming Friday night with the Copper Sports Club. 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Now, they've got an 8 p.m. kickoff, so pregame going to start probably about 6 o'clock, and with that, the Grizz also going to be setting out on the road and traveling down to UC Davis to take on the Aggies. 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

Copper 94 with Uncle Cracker and Dobie Gray, and it's Just Drift Away. And you know what? We are going to do just that with an artist who cites Carole King and Joni Mitchell, Paul Simon, and even a

0: 94 Shaboozy with a bar song, Tipsy. Well, I want to congratulate Shannon Brooks, our latest winner in the Copper Toy Box, as Shannon's name was drawn earlier today for that $250 in Copper Crazy Cash, and that now means you've got an opportunity too, as we've got another giveaway on Friday and then again next week. 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

Miami Sound Machine with Gloria Estefan out front for the group, and the rhythm is gonna get ya. Some of the 1980s finest sounds from a group that, yes, I still enjoy to this very day. Jason Mraz now showcasing his softer side and great songwriting talent. Here's I Won't Give Up, Copper 94 with Butte's best mix of music at 94.1 FM, online at KOPR94.net and from the Copper 94 app. When I

0: Power 94, Steve Winwood, and just roll with it, and that we will. In fact, we're going to roll right into the winner's circle with another $250 in copper crazy cash gone from us and right to Shannon Brooks. And so that means you can find yourself on our long list of copper toy box winners by signing up one time per week at each one of our sponsored locations that include the likes of Butin Shop at 28 East Galena Street, Thriftway Superstops. They've got six convenience stores right here in Butte, two out in Anaconda, and one out in Whitehall. Venture around to drop into the likes of Metal Sports Bar and Grill in Butte Uptown at the corner park in Maine, and Mountain Hot Tub at 1315 South Montana Street.
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0: Patrick Henry said it best. 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
2: News. I'm Dave Packer. China's President Xi Jinping arrived at Joint Base Andrews this evening ahead of talks at the White House and at his hotel. These Chinese immigrants chanting in support of Xi. The two leaders, Trump and Xi, are expected to discuss Iran trade and AI. Concerns over beach erosion as the nation's eastern seaboard prepares for a nor'easter. ABC meteorologist Lee Goldberg.
3: And this storm will be remembered for its duration. It has lots of staying power. I mean, it's 2 days away from New York City, but we're already getting gusty winds and waves are battering the shores. Coastal flood alerts from the Outer Banks to Boston. Moderate flooding at times during high tide, really through the end of the week.
2: A new report from the CDC has found cancer rates in the United States are falling, continuing a trend that's now lasted for more than 20 years. Experts say the decline is largely by accelerated progress against lung cancer, though it's still the nation's leading cause of cancer deaths. This is ABC News.
4: $5,000. That's the average amount of money people in the U.S. are now spending on gas in a year. $5,000. That's crazy. 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
8: 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Tonight, clear skies, some wind, a low at 45. That'll bring us into our Thursday. We'll have sunshine throughout the day with a high at 75 degrees. By tomorrow night, we'll drop to 48 with a bit of wind and clear skies. And for our Friday, mostly sunny and a bit windy at times with a high at 76 degrees.

0: treasure from Bruno Mars, taking us back to his album Unorthodox Jukebox, I believe it was, as we open up at 8 o'clock here and we welcome you along. Scott Perini hanging out with you. Copper 94's a Scooter. In fact, we'll throw it back a couple of times this hour with the likes of Kim Wilde and the Go-Go's. We've got some Phil Collins in there, Hozier, Teddy Swim, Somber, mixing yesterday's favorites, today's hits. It's what we do, and it's all in a day's work. So keep it here. Copper 94.
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2: 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USS Stang, 1977 to 1980. I've had the pleasure of meeting the captain and crew members of the USS Montana. 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

0: 94 with Harry Styles. It's As It Was. And just so you know, Channing Tatum says he hasn't been harassing Harry Styles with a burner account on Instagram, just to clear the air. Copper 94 with the hits you asked for, and also with the best ways for you to win in the Copper Toy Box. That is, in fact, you can find yourself walking away with $250 in Copper Crazy Cash, not once but twice along the way. 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

0: 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Well, Copper 94 congratulating Shannon Brooks, our latest winner. That's right, in the Copper Toy Box. So Shannon now has $250 in Copper Crazy Cash to her name, and that means you've got an opportunity to advance to that winner's circle as well by signing up one time per week at Pork Chop John's, uptown or downtown. 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

94 Hozier and Take Me to Church. As we begin that climb up to 9 o'clock, we've got the weather, we've got the news, and we've got more music, including favorites like this. 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

0: Top 94, Phil Collins, and Against All Odds, Take a Look at Me Now. Well, as I take a look here at my calendar, I've got a couple of notes to pass along to you, and one of those being that the Butte Literacy Program gearing up for an adult spelling bee at the Butte Elks Club on October the 10th, and they are looking to form some teams, and if you are interested, you can reach out to ButteLiteracy@gmail.com, but they also have, well, slated for the evening, a silent auction, also a 50-50 raffle. 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
1: With pleasure, KOPR is giving away $250 twice a week in honor of America's birthday. 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

0: News. I'm Dave Packer. This evening, China's President Xi Jinping was met at Joint Base Andrews by the U.S. President.
1: In an extraordinary gesture, President Trump and the First Lady traveling to Joint Base Andrews to personally welcome Chinese President Xi Jinping to the United States. Soldiers rolling out the red carpet, cannons assembled to fire off a salute, the president with a warm greeting, even as China supports Iran in its war against the United States.
0: ABC's Mary Bruce. Talks begin tomorrow at the United Nations today. Iranian President Masoud Pezeshkian described his country as a victim of aggression by the United States and Israel and said a nuclear-free Iran is off the table. Disgraced movie mogul Harvey Weinstein sentenced in New York City today to 15 years in prison for sexually assaulting a one-time TV production assistant. Weinstein's 2020 conviction overturned. A second jury found Weinstein guilty at a retrial. This is ABC News.
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5: 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Taking a look at our copper weather for Butte in southwestern Montana. Tonight, clear skies, some wind, a low at 45. That'll bring us into our Thursday. We'll have sunshine throughout the day with a high at 75 degrees. By tomorrow night, we'll drop to 48 with a bit of wind and clear skies. And for our Friday, mostly sunny and a bit windy at times with a high at 76 degrees.

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1: Gabbardotti, for to be only 24 years old and have a net worth of about, what, $8 million? I mean, how cool would that be? Benson Boone with those beautiful things as we welcome you to 9 o'clock. I know that gets you thinking, doesn't it? We've got Boyz II Men and Lover Boy standing by, Justin Timberlake and Shaggy a bit later on, Dire Straits, Bruno Mars. 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

94 with a song that, well, did some time on that weekly Top 40 countdown. It's Boyz II Men with I'll Make Love to You. In fact, 14 weeks at number one, it did stand. Speaking of that Top 40, Rick Dees has it all for you from 4 to number 1 each Sunday from 10 a.m. to 2 p.m. Copper 94 now with Loverboy, and we're working for the weekend. 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

Celebrating its 40th anniversary. I know, how does that even seem possible, right? Copper 94 proudly announcing that Shannon Brooks was our latest winner in the Copper Toy Box earlier today. Now Shannon's got $250 in Copper Crazy Cash to her name, and so could you. 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Copper 94 now at Dire Straits. Here is one of my favorites in the Walk Alive.

It's Justin Timberlake and Rock Your Body. All right, whatever you say there, JT, I'm enjoying my nice comfortable chair as I pilot the airwaves here on our Wednesday night. I know, what a job. Copper 94 with Jake and Raven. Now here's Angel.

Copper 94. She just performed in Paris, I believe it was, just last week. Bit of a comeback for herself after, many years on hiatus. Celine Dion, Because You Love Me. Right now, Gavin DeGraw, The Best I Ever Had. We've got the best of the best all night. Copper 94. Now,

0: Top 94 with Gnarls Barkley and God Daddy Gone. Well, you know, they haven't performed together as a duo probably since about 2018, if my memory serves correct. But more importantly, Danger Mouse and CeeLo Green back together again and gearing up for some concert appearances and some new music, too. And on that note, Copper 94 inviting you to get signed up in the Copper Toy Box because we've got another new winner for the week. The first of this week's, too. Of course, congratulations in order for Shannon Brooks, who has $250 in Copper Crazy Cash to her name now. And you can, too. But that's only if you're signed up, and you can easily do so online at KOPR94.net. Then drop into the likes of the Western Meat and Sausage Block, Mattress Firm in the Tamarack Square, Murdoch's Ranch and Home Supply in both Butte and Anaconda. And don't forget Commons Furniture at 1600 Holmes Avenue.
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6: News. I'm Dave Packer. China's President Xi arrived in the U.S., was greeted personally on the tarmac by President Trump and the First Lady. The leaders will begin talks tomorrow on trade, Iran, and artificial intelligence. This is Australian Prime Minister Anthony Albanese reportedly said that an OpenAI agent hacked an Australian public health website. Speaking at the United Nations General Assembly today, Iran's president called the people of his nation victims of terrorism by the United States, delivering a rare wartime speech. Masoud Pezeshkian also talking about the Strait of Hormuz through a translator.
7: We cannot let some have free access and gain their interest from a waterway while at the same time using that waterway to impose their aggressions upon us.
6: Tonight, millions bracing for a possible nor'easter. A developing low-pressure system off the East Coast is expected to bring rain, wind, and coastal flooding. Large waves already pounding the mid-Atlantic. This is ABC News.
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0: Taking a look at our copper weather for Butte and southwestern Montana. Tonight, clear skies, some wind, a low at 45. That'll bring us into our Thursday. We'll have sunshine throughout the day with a high at 75 degrees. By tomorrow night, we'll drop to 48 with a bit of wind and clear skies. And for our Friday, mostly sunny and a bit windy at times with a high at 76 degrees.

0: 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Gobber 94 with Tina Turner and AJR. 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Gobber 94, your one stop for the 1980s, 90s, 2000s, and hits of today, right here on Butte's Hometown at number 1 FM.
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0: Shopper 94 with Tina Turner and What's Love Got to Do With It? Taking us back to, what was it, 1984. It was taken from her album Private Dancer. It was a big comeback release for her. And how many of you out there remember having that poster or knew someone that did that closely resembled the Private Dancer album cover? Those were the days, weren't they, my friend? Here's AJR now with a song called Bang. 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

0: Copper 94 with a song written by one-time teen sensation Jesse McCartney. It's Leona Lewis with Bleeding Love. 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

Star 94, new shoes, and I can't wait. I know patience isn't my greatest virtue either, so I second that. And let's see here. The Goo Goo Dolls going to step into the studio now here on our Wednesday night late night adventure. Copper 94 now with Sympathy. 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

0: Can we all say 90s One Hit Wonder in unison? I heard you out there. Good job. Copper 94 with Go West and King of Anything. Catchy little number, isn't it? Well, let's see. With 11 o'clock looking right back at us, we've got ABC News and your Copper Weather Watch coming up for you. And again, as I look over the sports schedule here, of course, it's going to be very busy throughout the weekend. And a couple of games to note, because you can join them here on Copper, is that we've got the Butte Central Maroons, as they're going to be at Corvallis on Friday night, 7 p.m. game time. You can join us for the kickoff. And then we'll turn around on Saturday also with Copper Sports Club and bring you the Montana Grizz as they're on the road to battle UC Davis. And you can join us beginning at 6 p.m. for the pregame, and then 8 o'clock, the official kickoff going to be happening. And you can, of course, find it all here at Copper 94.
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0: Chopper 94, keeping the music moving here on our Wednesday night. Rick Astley taking us back to 1987 with Together Forever. And would you believe that he was only like some 20, 21 years old when he recorded those? Talk about a voice and a musical presence. And Copper 94, soon to be stepping into our nighttime, but again reminding you that Shannon Brooks was our latest winner in the Copper Toy Box. And like Shannon, you've got an opportunity to play along and win it. 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Get your name in each week through the registration portal, and while you're there, check out the rules and registration locations, because you can plan a little route for yourself to get your name in. I mean, you can drop in at any one of the Butte Auto Group locations, from GM, Toyota, Dodge, and Subaru, then make your way along Harrison Avenue and say hello in places like Redline Sports, Murdoch's Ranch and Home Supply, also True Value Hardware down there in front of the Butte Town Center.
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2: ABC News, I'm Dave Packer. Chinese President Xi Jinping kicked off a high-profile state visit to Washington, receiving a rare plane-side welcome Wednesday night from President Trump. ABC's Karen Trevers.
3: Big things, of course, on the agenda, talking about trade and tariffs, Taiwan, the issue of AI, artificial intelligence, and also Iran. And this is going to be a big question about what pressure, if any, the president pushes on China because of the issue with Iran, as Iran's biggest trading partner and the purchaser of Iranian oil.
2: Now, the UN General Assembly, the Iranian president struck an incredibly defiant tone following threats from the Trump administration, stating explicitly that Iran, quote, will not bend at the knee to the U.S. We've now learned that a Kentucky State University women's basketball player from Senegal was arrested by ICE last month when she arrived at the airport in Louisville to fly to New York for a tournament. Her attorney posted that she's in the United States on a student visa. This is ABC News.
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8: Taking a look at our copper weather for Butte and southwestern Montana. Tonight, clear skies, some wind, a low at 45. That'll bring us into our Thursday. We'll have sunshine throughout the day with a high at 75 degrees. By tomorrow night, we'll drop to 48 with a bit of wind and clear skies. And for our Friday, mostly sunny and a bit windy at times with a high at 76 degrees.

0: or welcoming you to 11 o'clock as we're officially off the ground and running in our final hour together here on this Wednesday night. And as we get together, Mariah Carey and James Bay along the way, we've got The Weeknd and The Eurythmics, Robert Palmer, Madness, The Backstreet Boys, and before the hour's up, how about some One Republic as we've got Butte's Best at Your Fingertips and All Night, Copper 94. You've got The Scooter back in studio. There's nothing quite like autumn in historic Virginia City, Montana. The businesses of Virginia City invite you to join them during the 4th Annual Fall Fest on Saturday, September 26th with events for the entire family. There'll be face painting, magic shows, apple bobbing, gourd decorating, rock painting, a pumpkin toss, and don't forget the annual Scarecrow Contest. Celebrate the season and help Virginia City wrap up their season during the 4th Annual Fall Fest, Saturday, September 26th. The businesses of Virginia City say thank you for making their season so special.
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Copper 94 with James Bay and Julia Michaels. It's peer pressure. Well, did you hear that Ella Langley's Choosin' Texas broke the all-time Hot 100 record with its 23rd non-consecutive week at number one? And that broke the record that was formerly held by Mariah Carey. And, of course, the Christmas tradition that many of you enjoy, All I Want for Christmas Is You. And speaking of Mariah Carey, well, we've got to shine the spotlight down and give her some time here on the stage. It's a Dream Lover. Copper 94.

Carbon 94, Olivia Rodrigo in Driver's License. And why do those photos always look the worst? I mean, I'm not much of a photo fan anyway, but the Driver's License ones, I gotta tell ya, not quite a fan of. But you know what? I'll deal with it because I do like my independence. Carbon 94 now with the best of Robert Palmer. Here's Addicted to Love. We're your one stop for the 1980s and more.

It's our house. In the middle of the street, of course, with that thing called the MTV. Weren't those the good old days? Well, we congratulate Shannon Brooks, our latest winner in the Copper Toy Box. Shannon's got $250 in Copper Crazy Cash to her name now. 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

0: Copper 94 with the Romantics and Talking in Your Sleep. Well, luckily for me, I don't have to worry about anybody hearing what I have to say in my sleep. And as we are about ready to wave goodbye to this Wednesday go-around, One Republic on the way as we're soon to be into an early Thursday morning. Hard to believe, but most of all, Copper 94 has got the music to get you where you're going, especially a little closer toward the weekend. And I can see it in sight. Got faith in us. We can make it. And I'll, of course, be back in with you tomorrow night with some soul hits on the Classics Hour beginning at 6 p.m. Scott Perini, Copper 94 is the Scooter, saying my good night.
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0: ABC News, I'm Dave Packer. One day after President Trump said he may annihilate the Islamic Republic if a deal isn't reached soon to end the nearly seven-month war, Iran's president insisting that it's his country that's the victim of terrorism. But on the sidelines, Chief Envoy Steve Witkoff and Jared Kushner were seen meeting with Iranian officials. Jennifer Gaffito, former State Department Deputy Assistant Secretary for Iran and Iraq under President Biden, called the move progress.
1: I think what is really important here is that there are discussions happening. And what that signals is that both of the parties are back in a place where they have assessed that a diplomatic off-ramp is a preferable solution.
0: China's President Xi Jinping arriving in the U.S. Wednesday to a red carpet welcome from President Trump and the First Lady ahead of talks. An FDA advisory panel has voted to recommend a first-of-its-kind blood test designed to detect signs of more than 50 cancers. This is ABC News.
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4: Partly cloudy this evening with a low around 45. Thursday brings sunshine and a high near 75. And mostly clear skies Thursday night with a low around 48. We close out our work week with sunshine and a high near 76 on Friday. And partly cloudy skies Friday night with a low

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0: News. I'm Dave Packer. Chinese President Xi Jinping kicked off a high-profile state visit to Washington, receiving a rare plane-side welcome Wednesday night from President Trump. ABC's Karen Trevers.
1: Big things, of course, on the agenda, talking about trade and tariffs, Taiwan, the issue of AI, artificial intelligence, and also Iran. And this is going to be a big question about what pressure, if any, the president pushes on China because of the issue with Iran, as Iran's biggest trading partner and the purchaser of Iranian oil.
0: Now, the UN General Assembly, the Iranian president struck an incredibly defiant tone following threats from the Trump administration, stating explicitly that Iran, quote, will not bend at the knee to the U.S. We've now learned that a Kentucky State University women's basketball player from Senegal was arrested by ICE last month when she arrived at the airport in Louisville to fly to New York for a tournament. Her attorney posted that she's in the United States on a student visa. This is ABC News.
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4: Partly cloudy this evening with a low around 45. Thursday brings sunshine and a high near 75. And mostly clear skies Thursday night with a low around 48. We close out our work week with sunshine and a high near 76 on Friday. And partly cloudy skies Friday night with a low

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1: 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I'm loving it.

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3: News, I'm Dave Packer. One day after President Trump said he may annihilate the Islamic Republic if a deal isn't reached soon to end the nearly seven-month war, Iran's president insisting that it's his country that's the victim of terrorism. But on the sidelines, Chief Envoy Steve Witkoff and Jared Kushner were seen meeting with Iranian officials. Jennifer Gafito, former State Department Deputy Assistant Secretary for Iran and Iraq under President Biden, called the move progress.
4: I think what is really important here is that there are discussions happening. And what that signals is that both of the parties are back in a place where they have assessed that a diplomatic off-ramp is a preferable solution.
3: China's President Xi Jinping arriving in the U.S. Wednesday to a red carpet welcome from President Trump and the First Lady ahead of talks. An FDA advisory panel has voted to recommend a first-of-its-kind blood test designed to detect signs of more than 50 cancers. This is ABC News.
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7: Partly cloudy this evening with a low around 45. Thursday brings sunshine and a high near 75. And mostly clear skies Thursday night with a low around 48. We close out our work week with sunshine and a high near 76 on Friday. And partly cloudy skies Friday night with a low

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1: 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I'm

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0: ABC News, I'm Dave Packer. Chinese President Xi Jinping kicked off a high-profile state visit to Washington, receiving a rare plane-side welcome Wednesday night from President Trump. ABC's Karen Trevers.
1: Big things, of course, on the agenda, talking about trade and tariffs, Taiwan, the issue of AI, artificial intelligence, and also Iran. And this is going to be a big question about what pressure, if any, the president pushes on China because of the issue with Iran, as Iran's biggest trading partner and the purchaser of Iranian oil.
0: Now, the UN General Assembly, the Iranian president struck an incredibly defiant tone following threats from the Trump administration, stating explicitly that Iran, quote, will not bend at the knee to the U.S. We've now learned that a Kentucky State University women's basketball player from Senegal was arrested by ICE last month when she arrived at the airport in Louisville to fly to New York for a tournament. Her attorney posted that she's in the United States on a student visa. This is ABC News.
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4: Partly cloudy this evening with a low around 45. Thursday brings sunshine and a high near 75. And mostly clear skies Thursday night with a low around 48. We close out our work week with sunshine and a high near 76 on Friday. And partly cloudy skies Friday night.

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1: 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It's great to stay up late at your local McDonald's. I'm

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0: 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But all the cash in the copper toy box belongs to our listeners. 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
1: I'm Sherry Preston. Early this morning, a federal judge temporarily restored White House access to the three news outlets that President Trump tried to ban. The judge issuing temporary restraining order and telling the White House it should immediately return what are known as White House hard passes that were revoked from MS Now, CNN, and Politico. The White House expected to appeal. Israeli Prime Minister Benjamin Netanyahu at the UN today for a speech before the General Assembly. Iran's president spoke yesterday, says ABC Chief White House correspondent Mary Bruce.
2: Iran's president defiant, holding up pictures of the Iranian girls killed when an American airstrike destroyed their school in the early days of the war, something the Pentagon says it's still investigating. Iran's president vowing to never bow our head or bend at the knee, but adding we are ready for dialogue and diplomacy.
1: There is a state dinner tonight in Washington in honor of Chinese leader Xi Jinping, who arrived yesterday. This is ABC News.
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5: Partly cloudy this evening with a low around 45. Thursday brings sunshine and a high near 75. And mostly clear skies Thursday night with a low around 48. We close out our work week with sunshine and a high near 76 on Friday. And partly cloudy skies Friday night with

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2: I'm Sherry Preston. Overnight, a federal judge granting a temporary restraining order and ordering the White House to let three banned news outlets back in. The president had barred CNN, Politico, and MS Now over what he says were lies that they had published about him. The administration is expected to appeal. A new test that could screen for dozens of types of cancers is getting a key approval. Here's ABC's Andrea Fujii.
3: An FDA advisory panel has endorsed a blood test that can screen for dozens of cancers, putting the test a major step closer to getting the green light from the FDA. The Independent Advisory Committee approved the GRAIL multi-cancer blood test, called Galleri. The test can detect more than 50 types of cancer by analyzing cell-free DNA.
2: The test would be used as an early detector, though follow-up tests would be needed to narrow down the cancer type. Israel's Prime Minister Benjamin Netanyahu is scheduled to address the UN General Assembly this afternoon. This is ABC News.
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6: Partly cloudy this evening with a low around 45. Thursday brings sunshine and a high near 75. And mostly clear skies Thursday night with a low around 48. We close out our work week with sunshine and a high near 76 on Friday. And partly cloudy skies Friday night with a

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In the words of Ben Franklin, nothing in this world can be said to be certain except death, taxes, and the copper toy box. 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

0: ABC News, I'm Sherry Preston. Overnight, a federal judge ordering the White House to reinstate access for journalists from three outlets that were banned by President Trump, CNN, Politico, and MS Now. And President Trump has indicated he would appeal if this was the decision. Now, this morning, we just heard CNN say one of its producers was able to get into the White House. One reporter was turned away, however, and a photographer had his pass taken away. With diesel prices still around record highs, ABC's Karen Hua says there are differences of opinion about what to do.
1: One idea to tackle this problem of high diesel prices is to ban the export of American diesel to keep supplies here in the U.S. President Trump supports that idea, but his energy secretary, Chris Wright, is against it. Wright says the same refineries that make diesel also make regular gas and jet fuel. And he says if they can't ship diesel overseas, they'll run out of places to store it, and then we'll be forced to cut production, driving prices even higher.
0: This is ABC News.
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8: One of our favorite things is when somebody says, I had no idea this was here. 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
7: Sunshine through Thursday and a high of 75 degrees with south winds up to 20 miles an hour. Tonight, clear skies, 48 overnight. Again, those south winds up to about 18. Then on Friday, sunshine, a high of 75 with wind gusts out of the south up to 30 miles an hour.

0: I'm glad you selected me to be the man you need to get your Thursday started up here at Copper 94. Good morning, everybody. Davis back in the air chair and looking forward to another great day with you as we get into some great music, some information that you need to know, and share some good stuff about our partners here on your hometown station.
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0: Thursday morning going down with Forrest Black, singing us into another quick time out of Copper 94 as we work our way down to Mr. Womack and your copper weather in detail coming up at about 6:30.
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0: somebody you're looking for is the weatherman, then you found the right spot. 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

0: degrees above average here across southwestern Montana. It's all ahead of a cold front that's going to be bearing down on us tomorrow, and strong enough winds that it could be a danger to us as far as fire weather is concerned going into Friday afternoon. Now, we've got a southwesterly push the next couple of days ahead of that front, and that's what's going to be pushing our numbers for a warm end to the week. By Friday evening, some moisture enters, but it stays over the northwestern half of the state. Then that cold front quickly dives down, and it's going to knock those numbers down about 15 degrees, so we'll be right about average headed into the weekend. Cooler temperatures as we get into Sunday. Now it's looking like a little bit better chance of maybe at least some spotty shower activity as we head into Monday now. Surface feature off to the south of us along that front tries to spin some moisture back our way, enough to fuel maybe some late-in-the-day storms now here as we get into Sunday. And then into Monday, a couple of scattered showers. But all in all, I think the weekend remains fairly dry. We get into next week, we got another dry pattern headed our way, although not as warm as a couple of little clipper-like systems come in quickly and keep our temperatures seasonable, but we will remain dry for most of next week. We'll check out all of our forecast details. I got those for you next.
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0: Anaconda, numbers close to 80 today, 47 overnight tonight, and then we'll be close to 80 again to finish out the week on Friday. Partly cloudy into Saturday now and 64, mostly cloudy on Sunday now. And as we push the clouds in here, chance of some showers late Sunday into early Monday time frame. And then on Monday, partly cloudy skies by the afternoon, 61. Tuesday and Wednesday, we've got low and mid-60s around here. And then for deer launch today, we'll be at 80, 49 overnight tonight. Winds picking up ahead of that cold front. In fact, wind gusts tomorrow up to about 35 miles per hour at times. We go into Saturday and Sunday with low 60s, and then going into a Monday with mostly sunny skies and low 60s. Tuesday, Wednesday, low and mid-60s around here. And then for Whitehall today, we'll be at 80, 47 overnight tonight, low 80s again on Friday. When that cold front sweeps in, it'll knock our numbers down to 70 under a mostly sunny sky for Sunday. And then Saturday, mostly sunny on Sunday with a high of 67. But then by Sunday night, we'll have some rain press in and some rain to start us off Monday morning. 63 and partly sunny, though, by the afternoon. And then for Tuesday, mostly sunny and 66. Here in the Binding City, 75 today, 47 overnight tonight. Windy tomorrow. We're in the upper 70s once again. That cold front sweeps through and knocks our numbers down to 38 in the morning. On Saturday, partly cloudy by the afternoon, 64. Increasing clouds on Sunday. We're in the mid-60s. Our best chance of rain Sunday night into Monday morning. And then for Monday, high temperatures in the upper 50s. Now, for Tuesday and Wednesday, we should be in the low 60s with more sunshine. I'm meteorologist Jeff Womack. That's the KVOW, Copper 94.

0: Hey, Cop 94, getting you started up on a Thursday morning with a look at today's lunch menu. See what the kids are choking down with the help of Park Street Printers right after these words.
1: Every day, courts make decisions that shape the lives of Montana families. From child custody to employment and property disputes, politics has no place in that. That's why we need CI-132. It requires that judicial elections remain nonpartisan, because there's no Republican or Democrat way to decide those cases, just the law. Unfortunately, politicians recently passed a new law letting political parties contribute nearly $90,000 to Montana judges. Money runs politics. It shouldn't run our courts. That's why 132 is backed by 9 retired members of the Montana Supreme Court and dozens of retired district court judges and sheriffs, because they know firsthand that judges should be elected based on their record and qualifications, not politics. Vote yes on 132. Paid for by Montanans for Nonpartisan Courts. Kellen Alger, Treasurer, P.O. 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
0: Your Thursday lunches here in southwestern Montana, starting with the Butte kids. They're going to be having themselves, let's see, beef bean burritos with salad, whole kernel corn, mixed fruit, milk, and chocolate milk, your choice. Now over in Deer Lodge, chicken strips with french fries, salad bar, assorted fruit. 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Anaconda, you're having turkey bacon cheese with lettuce, tomatoes, spinach, and milk. 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Sounds like a barbecue to me outside. Let's see, a Thursday for Whitehall, it will be PBJ. Yep, peanut butter jelly time. And finally, in Drummond on this Thursday, cheesy chicken nachos with salad bar, peas and carrots, fresh fruit, and milk. And there you go, your lunch menus on your hometown station. On a

0: Well, we had another lucky winner yesterday of $250 in copper cash, and you could be next. 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
0: Stepping right back into the hits with Kim Carnes at Copper 94, singing one about Bette Davis. Instead of Ronnie Davis's...

0: America is the land of opportunity, and right now, you have the opportunity to win $250. 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
1: I'm Sherry Preston in an early morning ruling in the fight over the president's ban of three news outlets from the White House.
2: A judge has ordered the Trump administration to reinstate the access for CNN, MS Now, and Politico. In a hearing Wednesday with both sides, he suggested the administration had not made a solid legal case for its ban.
1: ABC's Hannah Pataugh, one of those outlets, CNN, says one of its producers was able to get in this morning, but one of its photographers had their credentials seized. At the White House, in a couple of hours, an official greeting from President Trump to China's leader as they kick off their summit. A key approval for a new blood test for cancer screening from an FDA advisory panel. The test can help screen for early signs of dozens of types of cancers. An 11-year-old girl from Oklahoma is now accused of killing her disabled 15-year-old brother. Court documents say investigators believe the girl was embarrassed by him and jealous of the attention that he got from their parents. This is ABC News.
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5: 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Pumping water at the Berkeley Pits continues, as we'll update that, thanks to John Amy. Also in your Montana news, Montanans don't think our state is in a very good place right now. We'll see what that survey has to say, and we'll see what else is going on as we get your Montana news. Coming up at about 7:25, right now 7:04 on your hometown station, and time for your copper forecast. 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
5: Sunshine for your Thursday and a high of 75 degrees with south winds up to 20 miles an hour. Tonight, clear skies, 48 overnight. Again, those south winds up to about 18. Then on Friday, sunshine, a high of 75 with wind gusts out of the south up to 30 miles an hour.

0: taking time to breathe. Not through my nose, but I can breathe. Yeah. Good morning. 9 minutes after 7 on your hometown station is you and I will start up our Thursday morning together with your first chance to play along and win with today's Dang Noise at Copper 94 next.
1: 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Bo McGree is renowned for his consistent academic success, as well as his commitment and competitive spirit on the golf course. Mr. McGree has placed in the top three at every golf meet he has attended this year. Butte Central is incredibly proud to have him as part of their school community. Northwestern Energy says, nice job, Bo. 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
0: Everybody, it's time. It's time for Big Me to bring little you today's Dang Noise. That's right, your chance to play along win right away this morning with Copper 94. 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Yep. And the Liquid Death Beverage from Zip Beverage. Those are all yours if you can tell me today's Dang Noise and be caller number 5 to do so. That's caller 5, 406 494-7500, hashtag or pound 550, and make sure you tell me what this Dang Noise is. Yeah, it's about how my morning starts up around here. In today's Dang Noise, caller 5, 406-494-7500.

0: phone right into Big Me. Conference 94 is we're going to fall over to the phone line and pick up Mongo this morning. How you doing, buddy?
1: Not too bad, Ron. How are you doing?
0: Good, good. Just sitting here enjoying the morning and got a big old cup of coffee and some peach bread this morning. So, see how that goes.
1: Coffee and cheese bread, huh?
0: Yeah, yeah, yeah. I don't have bacon because you're still cooking that, so I'll have to
1: wait. Yeah.
0: All right, Mongo, let's see if we can't get you the win today. Get you in for that Brighten Up Bouquet, the liquid death beverage from Zip Beverage. But you have to tell me first what this dang noise is.
1: That's, sounds like a car wreck to me.
0: Well, actually, I'll give you that, but it's really the sounds of this morning show coming together. Yeah, that's
1: just a car wreck.
0: Yeah, just a car wreck. But you got a buddy, a little car wreck action going on, and you picked up today's prize package. So thanks for playing along.
1: All right, you about to?
0: All right, buddy, we'll see you this afternoon.
1: Okay.
0: All right. There you go. Mongo getting the win today as he picked up the sounds of the Copper Morning Show. Yeah. So let's jump in that fast car. Take a slow ride with Tracy Chapman. Got to watch out for those speeding tickets, though. You never know. Might be a cop up ahead. Hate to see you get a ticket, so slow it down. Even though it's about a fast car, drive slow, okay?

0: Fast Cars. We cruise along with Tracy Chapman this morning here on your hometown station. I am so happy that we're hanging out together and looking forward to us having a whole bunch more time as we work through this Thursday. Hard to believe it's Thursday. It makes it easier, though, when you're starting a day later, because, of course, I had Monday off. But anyway, we're back at it and ready to check your Montana news and your Montana weather. So we head to all that right after these words.
1: Every day, courts make decisions that shape the lives of Montana families. From child custody to employment and property disputes, politics has no place in that. That's why we need CI-132. It requires that judicial elections remain nonpartisan, because there's no Republican or Democrat way to decide those cases, just the law. Unfortunately, politicians recently passed a new law letting political parties contribute nearly $90,000 to Montana judges. Money runs politics. It shouldn't run our courts. That's why 132 is backed by 9 retired members of the Montana Supreme Court and dozens of retired district court judges and sheriffs, because they know firsthand that judges should be elected based on their record and qualifications, not politics. Vote yes on 132. Paid for by Montanans for Nonpartisan Courts. Kellen Alger, Treasurer, P.O. Box 87, Helena, Montana, 59624.
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3: 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O'Keefe Drilling, they drill the West since 1959.
0: Everybody, time for your Montana News Now. News this hour, a service of your Thriftway Superstops. They're over Montana. There's one right around the corner from you, and they are a casino-free zone. The toxic water of the Berkeley Pit is finally being pumped again after an emergency forced officials at Montana Resources to shut down pumping for 7 months while they relocated an important infrastructure. John Amy's reporting on KXLF News. In late January, officials monitoring the pit noticed instability in the pit wall where the ramp leads down to the pit's original pump station. Fearing a wall collapse would cut off access to pump stations, officials shut down the pump and moved it to a location on the opposite side of the pit. Since 2019, MRI has been pumping water out of the pit to prevent the water level from rising and treats the pumped water in the to be used in the plant, and some of it is let go into the Blacktail Creek. The Berkeley Pit holds just under 50 billion gallons of water. The pump normally pumps 3 million gallons of water a day from the pit. But right now, they're pumping 6 million gallons of water per day so they can bring the pit back down by about 5 feet. Montana's U.S. Senate race might be considered by pollsters and pundits to be a safe bet for Republican nominee Kurt Almy, but it's not such a foregone conclusion that a recent advertisement critical of the candidate didn't concern the National Party. So the National Republican Senatorial Committee, the GOP, organized that supports candidates running for the upper chamber, sent a cease and desist letter recently to Montana television stations demanding that they pull an attack ad against Kurt Almy as his record as U.S. attorney. Specifically, the ad alleges that Almy refused to prosecute a majority of sex crime cases that crossed his desk. And our NRC Deputy General Counsel Andrew Perdue disputed the ad's claims on a September 17th letter that was sent to station managers demanding the false misleading advertisement be removed from the airwaves.
2: stations rejected the NRSC's request and continues running the ad, according to emails reviewed by Montana State News. Something is going on, obviously. The NRSC does not like the ad, according to Jesse Benyon, political science professor at Montana State University. He says the ad must hit hard and it must be a good ad if they're against it. It hits a nerve that they don't want to be out there, according to the professor. We'll wrap up your Montana news, but first, let's do a quick stop at your Thriftway Superstop.
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2: And finally in your Montana news, Montanans aren't confident about the direction of the state and general approval of their top elected officials, according to a Montana Free Press Rutgers Eagleton poll. The 839 voters polled were selected randomly from Montana's registered voter file. Only 36% of those polled said Montana is currently going in the right direction, while 53% said the state has gone off the tracks. The remaining respondents to the poll conducted said they weren't sure. Voters have also been asked to say where they stood with Governor Gianforte and his approval ratings. He comes down with a job performance with 46% approving, 46% disapproving, and 8% didn't know. Among Republicans and voters who lean Republicans, 77% approve of Gianforte, while 85% of Democrats do not. Overall, job performances approved numbers for U.S. Senators Steve Daines and Tim Sheehy, both Republicans, were in the low 40s, with Daines receiving 41% approval rating from Montanans, and Sheehy had 46% of approval rating. The biggest winner in the whole situation, Troy Downing, the congressman for Eastern Montana, received the highest approval rating of all the candidates, as Troy Downing had a 43% approval rating. So there you go. What do we think of them? I guess we don't approve. And I agree with that. All right, 729. Hometown Radio is your up-to-date with your Montana news. News this hour, a service of your Thriftway Superstops. They're all over Montana. There's one right around the corner from you, and they are a casino-free zone. And we are heading over to your weather with Womack right after this.
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0: Now, surface feature off to the south of us along that front tries to spin some moisture back our way, enough to fuel maybe some late-in-the-day storms now here as we get into Sunday and then into Monday, a couple of scattered showers. But all in all, I think the weekend remains fairly dry. We get into next week, we got another dry pattern headed our way, although not as warm as a couple of little clipper-like systems come in quickly and keep our temperatures seasonable, but we will remain dry for most of next week. We'll check out all of our forecast details. I got those for you next.
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0: Anaconda, numbers close to 80 today, 47 overnight tonight, and then we'll be close to 80 again to finish out the week on Friday. Partly cloudy into Saturday now, and 64, mostly cloudy on Sunday now. And as we push the clouds in here, chances some showers late Sunday into early Monday time frame. And then on Monday, partly cloudy skies by the afternoon, 61. Tuesday and Wednesday, we've got low and mid-60s around here. And then for Deer Lodge today, we'll be at 80, 49 overnight tonight. Winds picking up ahead of that cold front. In fact, wind gusts tomorrow up to about 35 miles per hour at times. We go into Saturday and Sunday with low 60s, and then going into a Monday with mostly sunny skies and low 60s. Tuesday, Wednesday, low and mid-60s around here. And then for Whitehall today, we'll be at 80, 47 overnight tonight, low 80s again on Friday. When that cold front sweeps in, it'll knock our numbers down to 70 under a mostly sunny sky for Sunday. And then Saturday, mostly sunny on Sunday with a high of 67. But then by Sunday night, we'll have some rain press in and some rain to start us off Monday morning. 63 and partly sunny, though, by the afternoon. And then for Tuesday, mostly sunny and 66. Here in the Binding City, 75 today, 47 overnight tonight. Windy tomorrow. We're in the upper 70s once again. That cold front sweeps through and knocks our numbers down to 38 in the morning. On Saturday, partly cloudy by the afternoon, 64. Increasing clouds on Sunday. We're in the mid-60s. Our best chance of rain Sunday night into Monday morning. And then for Monday, high temperatures in the upper 50s. Now, for Tuesday and Wednesday, we should be in the low 60s with more sunshine. I'm meteorologist Jeff Womack. That's the KVOW Copper 94 weather.
2: Well, thank you very much, Womy Mac. It's another one of those chilly mornings. A little bit of frost, but not bad. But still, temperatures in the fours. We're at 43 degrees at the Burt Mooney Airport. And here on Dewey Boulevard, waiting for the computer to update, but it looks like it's going to be about the same. 43 degrees, now just opened up at 40, so 40 on Dewey Boulevard. So that cools it off a little bit as we match Drummond for the low spot. Dewey Boulevard and Drummond at 40 degrees. Phillipsburg over at 105.5 FM, you're at 43 degrees, 44 in Deer Lodge. Whitehall, you are at 43 degrees. That's kind of rare to see them cool like that. Dillon, 46, Anaconda, 47, and it's 53 currently in Boulder. Again, 40 degrees here on Dewey Boulevard, 43 with sunshine at the Burt Mooney Airport. And there you go. 7:35, my friends, you are now up to date with your weather. Your weather this hour, a service of Sticks and Stones and Miss Tammy.
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2: 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Oh, yeah, you are legendary. That's why you're hanging with me.

0: There you go, legendary. And I got one of those legendary listeners on the phone right now telling me all about his woes. No, it's not the Midge, because he forgot how to contact the radio station. I don't know. His rotary dial cell phone, I guess, ain't working right. Anyway, 20 minutes from the hour of 8 o'clock, and we're headed towards your time capsule next.
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0: All right. Your time capsule here on Copper 94 for this Friday, July, or Thursday, I guess. The 24th day of September. Where the hell did this come from? Oh, let's see, 1847. Brigham Young and his followers arrived in Salt Lake City in present-day Utah. 1866, Tennessee became the first state to be readmitted to the Union in the Civil War. 1959, Richard Nixon back from over there in Soviet Union. Gets in trouble in the Supreme Court as he was ordered to release the missing tapes from Watergate. And birthdays, let's just go there. Chris Sarandon, the actor, 84. Linda Carter, the actress, Wonder Woman, 75. Country singer Pam Tillis is 69. Basketball Hall of Famer, the mailman, Karl Malone, 63. Retired baseball star Barry, I'm a steroid user, Bond, 62.

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0: There you go, your time capsule on Copper 94. As we move you along now here this morning with, how about some Journey music?
2: Yeah,
0: don't stop believing. Copper 94. Oh, by the way, good morning.

0: 10,000 Maniacs played for you by the only maniac in the Copper Studio. Hey, everybody, 10 minutes in front of the hour of 8 o'clock as we get ready to check today's lunch menus next, find out what the kids are choking down at school, and then we'll jump over to those roads.
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5: All right, looking at your roads, well, they're pretty good. They're out there. They have white and yellow lines. Yeah. They have speed posted signs. Yeah, you want to watch those. But looking at the roads, most of the construction work finishing up. There is still some work up there at the Wolf Creek Canyon, but I-15 looking good. If you're heading out of Montana, down to the Montana Tech game in Caldwell, Idaho, I'll be there. Anyway, yeah, roads look good that way. Again, heading north, Wolf Creek Canyon, some work still continues. Other than that, it's good. I-90 looks real good. Most of that road work gone. The stuff that made the Jeep lady angry has been cleaned up quite a bit. Yep, so looking good. We do want to remind you, though, schools are in session, so slow down in those school zones. It's not a suggestion, it's the law. You people like to speed all the time. Yeah, anyway, be careful out there. Slow it down in the school zones. Watch out for those crosswalks and such. Stop for them. That's a good idea. Not a suggestion either. Anyway, if you're out and about, just take a little extra time. Get those seatbelts on, and let's all have a great Thursday. All right.
6: Moving it right along. Oh, I'm going to sneak this one in. Oh, you were less-

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6: It's time. Time for the wacky side of the news. The wacky side of the news on Copper 94 is a service of Riley's Meats, Quarry Brewing, and Steele's Furniture. 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Only at Steele's. 800 South Wyoming Street in historic Uptown Butte. The wacky side of the news. Oh, it gets wacky today. Stupid criminals or just stupid people? A Maryland woman fits the bill today. She got locked up after deputies said she was impatient. Yes, patience is a virtue that Tiffany Booze doesn't possess. Last name like Booze, I guess that might have something to do with it. Anyway, 38-year-old from Washington, visiting family and friends in Charles County, Maryland. Arrested on first-degree assault, 5 counts of weapon violations. Also, some additional issues from another store. According to the sheriff's office, Booze was standing in line at a dollar store. Yeah. And started getting hostile because the line wasn't going fast enough. She was upset that they wouldn't move quicker and open another counter. That's when one of the other people lying told her just to calm down. Booze smacked her, gave her a left hook. And then when an employee came over to tell Booze to leave, she pulled a gun. That's right. Boozy pulled a gun, told her back off. And, well, one of the other employees who wasn't running the second cash register that wasn't open called 911. Booze, upset, walked out carrying the items that she was going to purchase had she been able to get through the checkout line and right into the arms of the police who were standing outside. Oh, by the way, she's a felon from Washington. Not supposed to own a gun. Not supposed to be in possession of a gun. Oh, boozy. Should have stayed in the bottle. Okay, how about a wallet and a cell phone left on a store counter helped officers identify a woman accused of, well, doing other bad things. Yes, a woman left her cell phone and her wallet on the counter of a grocery store that she decided to rob. Got up to the counter, just like Boozy, she decided to pull a pistol. Yes, the pistol-packing mama pointed the gun at the employees, emptied the cash register into one of those plastic bags. Thank you very much. Have a wonderful day. And then she walked out. Of course, this was in Florida. But left behind her wallet and her cell phone. Because she had a double-fisted grab on her Glock pistol. Oh, by the way, all caught on camera. No disguise, no mask, but no worries. Officers had her cell phone and her wallet with her driver's license. And waited at home when she got there. And asked her if she'd like to claim her missing items. Okay, then. Well, let's stay with that. Same concept. The Los Angeles police are asking the public to help them identify a suspect in a home burglary in Venice, California. See, the perpetrator, the robber of the home in Palomar Avenue, made a mistake. Well, loading up items to take along with him during the home robbery, he picked up the victim's iPhone, activated a video application by accident, which took selfies of the suspect and videos of the suspect on the iPhone, and then automatically put them up on the cloud. Woman and her two 15-year-old twin daughters came home to find the home emptied out. But when she got on her daughter's phone, saw the gentleman wearing the dark hat. Would you call him a gentleman? Anyway, pictures, videos, all on the cloud. Oh, no, don't worry. The LAPD asking for help, but they pretty much already know the guy. Yes, he has a record. Oh, boy. He done not use an iPhone, leave him alone. This case, glad you screwed up and touched it. All right, there you go. Stupid criminals doing stupid things. Or stupid people, I guess. On the wacky side of the news. And it's brought to you by Steele's Furniture. Quarry Brewing. Riley's Meats. And Interstate Body Shop. So let's move you along here at Copper 94. As we jump over to your copper weather, proudly brought to you by Miss Kelly, shining a light on your forecast from Unique Lighting.
1: One of our favorite things is when somebody says, "I had no idea this was here." Honestly, we hear that all the time. 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
6: Sunshine for your Thursday and a high of 75 degrees with south winds up to 20 miles an hour. Tonight, clear skies, 48 overnight. Again, those south winds up to about 18. Then on Friday, sunshine, a high of 75 with wind gusts out of the south up to 30 miles an hour.

0: Problem in Your Mind with Ed Sheeran on Copper 94. And oh, those memories. All right, let's see. 11 minutes after 8 o'clock on your Thursday, September 24th, as we get ready to check Montana news and weather once again this hour. But the big thing coming up, of course, is an opportunity for you to win, because tomorrow morning we'll give away the next opportunity with the Copper Toy Box. And congratulations yesterday afternoon to Shannon Brooks. Shannon's a teacher out at the Ramsey School. And Shannon was the winner of $250 in Copper Cash, winner number 28. So ladies and gentlemen, we have 12 more to go, and you still could claim a share of that $10,000 that the Copper Toy Box is handing out in celebration of 250 years of America.
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2: 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In times of high temps, low humidity, and strong winds, the threat of wildfires increases. 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
1: Sticks and Stones, Shelter Glass, and Ridgelight Heating and Cooling present our Butte Central Athlete of the Week. Noah Sutton took home the boys' honor after leading the Maroons to a 54-0 homecoming win over Ronan on Montana Tech's Bob Green Field. The 160-pound quarterback completed 15 of 17 passes for 247 yards and 6 touchdowns during the game. Those 6 scores mark a new Butte Central school record for passing touchdowns. Congratulations, Mr. Sutton. You're Athlete of the Week.
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0: All right, everybody, time for your Montana News now. 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The toxic water of the Berkeley Pit is finally being pumped again after an emergency forced officials at Montana Resources to shut down pumping for 7 months while they relocated the pumping infrastructure. In late January, officials monitoring the pit noticed instability in the pit wall where the ramp leads down to the pit's original pump station. Fearing a wall collapse would cut off access to the pump station, officials shut down the pumps and moved them to a location on the opposite side of the mine. Since 2019, MR has been pumping water out of the pit to prevent the water level from rising and treats the pumped water to be used in the plant and some of it put back into Blacktail Creek. The Berkeley Pit holds just under 50 billion gallons of water. The pump normally pumps 3 million gallons of water a day from the pit, but right now the pump's been turned up and they're pumping 6 million gallons of water per day so they can bring the pit back down by about 5 feet. Montana U.S. Senate race might be considered by pollsters and pundits to be a safe bet for Republican nominee Kurt Almy, but it's not such a foregone conclusion that a recent advertisement critical of the GOP candidate didn't concern the National Party. The National Republican Senatorial Committee, the GOP organization that supports candidates running for the upper chamber, sent a cease and desist letter last week to Montana television stations demanding they pull an ad attacking Almy's record as U.S. attorney. Specifically, the ad alleges that Almy refused to prosecute a majority of sex crimes in Montana that crossed his desk. NRSC Deputy General Counsel Andrew Pardue disputed the ad's claims in a September 17th letter sent to station managers of TV stations around the state, calling the false and misleading ad and demanding the channels pull the commercial from the airwaves at or risk litigation. Stations rejected the NRSC's request and have continued to run the ad, according to emails reviewed by the Montana State News Bureau. But Montana State University Professor Jesse Benyon said something is going on. Obviously, the NRSC does not like the ad, which he said, I think maybe means it's a good ad. It hits a nerve that they don't want to be out there, so that maybe it's telling the truth. We'll wrap up your Montana news, but first, let's go to your do-it-best store.
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0: And wrapping up your Montana news, Montanans aren't confident about the direction of the state and generally disapprove of the top elected officials. According to a Montana Free Press Rutgers Eagleton poll, the 839 voters polled were selected randomly from Montana's registered voter files. Only 36% of those polled said Montana is currently going in the right direction, while 53% said the state has gone off the tracks. Voters were generally split on their assessment of Republican Governor Greg Gianforte's job performance. He received a 46% approval rating and a 46% disapproval rating, with 8% saying they just didn't know. Overall job performance approval numbers for U.S. Senators Steve Daines and Tim Sheehy, both Republicans, were in the low 40s. Daines received a 41% approval, 46% disapproval. Sheehy received a 43% approval rating and a 47% disapproval. In the Western Montana Congress, Ryan Zinke only received 33% voter approval and 49% disapproval. And for the Eastern Montana Republican, Troy Downing, he had a 43% approval rating, which is also tied to a 36% disapproval. All right, there you go. Your latest in Montana news at 8:31. 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We're heading over to the weather with Womack after this.
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1: Anaconda, numbers close to 80 today, 47 overnight tonight, and then we'll be close to 80 again to finish out the week on Friday. Partly cloudy into Saturday now, and 64. Mostly cloudy on Sunday now, and as we push the clouds in here, chances some showers late Sunday into early Monday time frame. And then on Monday, partly cloudy skies by the afternoon, 61. Tuesday and Wednesday, we've got low and mid-60s around here. And then for deer launch today, we'll be at 80, 49 overnight tonight. Winds picking up ahead of that cold front. In fact, wind gusts tomorrow up to about 35 miles per hour at times. We go into Saturday and Sunday with low 60s, and then going into a Monday with mostly sunny skies and low 60s. Tuesday, Wednesday, low and mid-60s around here. And then for Whitehall today, we'll be at 80, 47 overnight tonight, low 80s again on Friday. When that cold front sweeps in, it'll knock our numbers down to 70 under a mostly sunny sky for Sunday. And then Saturday, mostly sunny on Sunday with a high of 67. But then by Sunday night, we'll have some rain press in and some rain to start us off Monday morning. 63 and partly sunny, though, by the afternoon. And then for Tuesday, mostly sunny and 66. Here in the Binding City, 75 today, 47 overnight tonight. Windy tomorrow. We're in the upper 70s once again. That cold front sweeps through and knocks our numbers down to 38 in the morning. On Saturday, partly cloudy by the afternoon, 64. Increasing clouds on Sunday. We're in the mid-60s. Our best chance of rain Sunday night into Monday morning. And then for Monday, high temperatures in the upper 50s. Now, for Tuesday and Wednesday, we should be in the low 60s with more sunshine. I'm meteorologist Jeff Womack. That's the KVOW Copper 94 weather.
2: Well, thank you, Womack. As we sit here at 835 and 43 degrees on Dewey Boulevard, it's 44 with sunshine at the Burt Mooney Airport as the sun warming things up nicely here in southwestern Montana. It's nice and warm at Deer Lodge at 49 degrees. Matching us for the cool spot, Drummond at 43. Let's see, Whitehall at 45. Phillipsburg, you're currently at 46 degrees. Looks like Dillon at 49, and it's 53 at Anaconda. Boulder right now at 56 degrees. And at 836, you are now up to date with your forecast and your current conditions around southwestern Montana with your weather. 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

0: Justin Mayer on Copper 94 and Daughters. 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
4: 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Well, today's a big day for cross country as the Butte High Bulldogs host the Butte Invitational out at the Muni Golf Course. And there'll be a whole lot of running going on. 24 varsity teams from around the state will be here. They'll also have 19 middle school teams running and a bunch of grade school runners from around town as well. It all starts around 11 a.m. with the walkthrough, and then the JV runners start run at noon. JV boys at 12:40, girls at noon, boys at 12:40. Varsity girls will race at 1:15, while varsity boys at 1:45. The middle school girls will run at 2:15, and that'll be a 2.5 kilometer. The varsity and JV run a 5 kilometer. And then the day wraps up at 2:40 with the 1 mile grade school race. Boys and girls will run all at the same time. So Butte High, Butte Central, and a bunch of teams from around the state will be here for the meet. Going to make for a great day at the Muni, but not a lot of golf being played for sure. Also, Montana Tech's cross country team will run at 3:30 this afternoon since the Butte Invitational at Highlands View Golf Course will be set up. The Ortiger cross country team will take to the pitch at 3:30. And run around the Muni as well. Now, what else going on? How about the Butte Invitational with that cross country? Butte High also is on the road for soccer. The Bulldogs will be over at Missoula Sentinel. Girls at 3:30, boys at 5:30, both looking for their first win of the season. Flag football will be in Belgrade tonight. The Butte High gals will play at 5 o'clock. And then volleyball action tonight up at Butte High School, Ross Richardson Gymnasium, where the Bulldogs will host Helena Capital in a Western AA matchup, 7 o'clock tonight. Of course, on Friday, Providence of Great Falls will be up at the Hyper Complex, taking on the Montana Tech Ortigers, the Frontier Conference leaders. That'll be up at the Hyper. Prep football on Friday night. Butte Central travels to Corvallis, a game you'll hear here on Copper 94. Steve McGee on the call. The Bulldogs also on the road. They'll be at Missoula Sentinel, and Morgan Griffin will have the call that one, 7 o'clock from Missoula County High School Stadium. They'll actually be at Washington Grizzly Stadium in Missoula. So they're going to play at Wa Grizz. That'll be good for Morgan, his first chance to do a game from Wa Grizz. And then Saturday, you have golf, the Western A Divisionals. The McGrees will lead the Maroons to that one in Polson. Montana Tech will be at the College of Idaho at Simplot Stadium in Caldwell, Idaho, and I'll be there with Mick Delaney to make the call on KBOW, our sister station, at AM 550 and 101.5 FM. The number two ranked Montana Tech Ortigers, the number three ranked College of Idaho. Now, the Diggers have already played three ranked teams. College of Idaho haven't played anybody ranked, but both are undefeated. Number two, number three in a clash that I'll get to call for you. And then flag football, Bozeman will be here in Butte to take on the Bulldogs at Naranchi Stadium. Don't forget the Guns and Hoses Police and Firemen Charity Fundraiser for Mariah's Challenge going on at 1 o'clock. That'll be at Stodden Park on Saturday as well. Bozeman Gallanton at Butte High, along with Bozeman, they'll be doing some flag football at Naranchi Stadium. And Montana State Northern up at the Hyper Complex taking on Montana Tech at 2 o'clock on Saturday. Butte Central at Hamilton and volleyball, and Butte High at Helena High. So there's your schedule for the rest of the week as you look at what's happening in our local side of sports. We'll go over to the national sports team, but first I want to remind you that Montana Tech has opportunities in so many different fields, so many different chances to find ways to brighten your future. From Highlands College, where you can get a quick degree, a very fast opportunity through the CDL program, their welding programs, their nurse assistance programs, mechanics, and more. 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Well, moving over to baseball, the major leagues, already some teams clinching as the Atlanta Braves have clinched a playoff spot out in the National League East. Also clinching playoffs, Milwaukee Brewers are in, and also are the Los Angeles Dodgers, all those from the Nashie. They're all in, and they're ready to go to the playoffs as we head next week to those with the wild cards. Now, over in the American League, the Tampa Bay Rays are in for sure. The Yankees and the Red Sox have both clinched a wild card berth, as the two teams I dislike will make it in the wild cards, and they have made it in, and they are the only teams from the American League to clinch. So you have the Tampa Bay Rays clinching a playoff spot, and the Yankees and the Red Sox wild card spots, and then a bunch of teams eliminated from the playoffs already in the baseball thing. So that's how that sits playoff-wise, with the playoffs starting next week. Now, last night, games saw the Nationals beat the Tigers, both teams out of the playoffs, but the Natties with a 4-2 double-up. The Orioles, who still have a chance to make the playoffs, beat the Blue Jays, also with a chance to make the playoffs, doubling them up 4-2 last night. The Twins and the Giants, both eliminated from the playoffs, and the Twins won it 4-2. A lot of double-ups, a lot of 4-2s last night. It's got 1, 2, 3, 4, 5 games that ended 4-2. As the Orioles beat the Blue Jays 4-2, the Brew Crew, a 4-1 winner over the Phillies, as both those teams have made the playoffs. The Cardinals were a 5-1 winner over the Pirates. Both teams waiting to see if they can get in. Red Sox, they're already in as a wild card. They beat the Guardians last night 1-0. The Yankees in, they beat the Rays 9-2. It was the Braves, who've already clinched, taking down the Reds 3-2. A Royals, a 5-4 winner over the White Sox. Was the Marlins beating the Cubbies 3-2. The Mets beat the Rangers 7-2. Diamondbacks outplayed the Rockies last night, 5-3 final there. And let's see, the Angels picking up their 60th win. Nope, they lost. Athletics beat them. Both teams out of the playoff hunt, 7-3 the final there. It was the Mariners beating the Houston Astros 6-5. Astros still with a chance to make the playoffs. And as I said, the Padres did take down the Dodgers, but the Dodgers don't care because now they're resting players, as 5-1 the final, the Padres over the Dodgers. All right, there you go. That's sports and stuff for you on your hometown station. 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
5: ABC News, I'm Sherry Preston. A federal judge blocking President Trump's ban of 3 news outlets from the White House. However, reporters from CNN, MS Now, and Politico all say they remain blocked and cannot get in hours after the ruling. The outlets asked in a court filing for an immediate hearing to address their continued ban and being turned away from the White House grounds. Chinese President Xi Jinping at the White House today. There is a state dinner tonight. New reporting that at least 8 sailors on the USS Lincoln aircraft carrier tried to take their own lives amid months-long deployment in support of the Iran war. Here's ABC's Jay O'Brien.
6: In a letter to Congress, the acting Secretary of the Navy confirms that 8 sailors attached to the USS Lincoln Carrier Strike Group attempted suicide since the beginning of their long deployment tied to the Iran war. A Navy official says that's consistent with lengthy deployments. The letter was sent to Senator Kirsten Gillibrand and first obtained by CNN.
5: There's a nor'easter on the way for the East Coast. This is ABC News.
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4: Sunshine here Thursday and a high of 75 degrees with south winds up to 20 miles an hour. Tonight, clear skies, 48 overnight. Again, those south winds up to about 18. Then on Friday, sunshine, a high of 75 with wind gusts out of the south up to 30 miles an hour.

0: driving the cars in your 9 o'clock hour at Copper 94. As we start up the hour, I've got great music on the way, including Teddy Swims, also a look at what happened on this date in history, and not too far off information about the chance to win with the Copper Toy Box.
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0: Welcome to Boomers. I'm Lynn Turner Fitzgerald. 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
0: MASH was the first original spin-off television series adapted from the 1970 film of the same name. It was an ensemble piece featuring key personnel of a MASH unit during the Korean War. The 11-year run garnered dozens of key awards, and the finale in 1983, Goodbye, Farewell, and Amen, set a record for the highest percentage of homes with TV sets to tune in.

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0: 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And here's one of those great memory songs as we travel back with REO Speedwagon. Not even going to try to stop this feeling. Just going to go with it.

0: I sure hope you had a chance to catch the Scooter Man, Scott Perini's Rocklight show last night on the Copper Classics Hour. And tonight, he's doubling down with another great show. It's all about soul hits, and it starts at 6 o'clock right here at KOPR.
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0: 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But right now, we're going to cruise down life's highway with

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0: ABC News, I'm Sherry Preston. At the White House today, Chinese leader Xi Jinping said his country would be gifting two pandas to the Atlanta Zoo as envoys of peace. Several reporters unable to get into the White House today to cover the event. George ordered CNN, MS Now, and Politico press access restored after President Trump tried to ban them this week. They went to work today, however, to find they were still banned, the judge giving the government until 12:30 today to respond. Start times for two of this weekend's Boston Red Sox games at Fenway have been changed due to the threat of inclement weather. ABC meteorologist Samara Theodore with more on the approaching nor'easter.
1: New England is going to take the brunt of this storm. Don't get me wrong, New York City, there will be impacts lining the eastern seaboard, but we're certainly going to see some of the heaviest, strongest impacts towards the end of the weekend into the top of next week, Monday, in New England.
0: At the UN today, Israeli Prime Minister Benjamin Netanyahu. This is ABC News.
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7: Sunshine through Thursday and a high of 75 degrees with south winds up to 20 miles an hour. Tonight, clear skies, 48 overnight. Again, those south winds up to about 18. Then on Friday, sunshine, a high of 75 with wind gusts out of the south up to 30 miles an hour.

0: Cop 94, a little reminder, our hometown football teams are all on the road this weekend. Butte Central at Corvallis. Of course, the Montana Grizzlies on the road to UC Davis. The Butte High Bulldogs on the road to Missoula Sentinel. And the number two ranked Montana Tech Ordiggers heading to number three College of Idaho. But don't worry, you can catch all the games on the Butte Broadcasting radio stations. The Maroons, the Grizzlies here on Copper 94, and of course the Bulldogs and the Diggers on our sister station, KBOW.
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0: trip back to 1999 with the Song of the Year from Santana and Rob Thomas. And we played those songs from yesterday mixed with the new songs of today, including a new song from Tay-Tay on the way.
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0: What's more American than a bald eagle eating apple pie while Betsy Ross sings the national anthem? 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
1: ABC News, I'm Michelle Franzen. China's leader at the White House for a state visit. President Trump greeting President Xi and now meeting behind closed doors. ABC's Karen Travers has details.
2: There's a lot of pageantry, a lot of talk about mutual respect and strong friendship. That's what we heard from the president when he was standing with President Xi. But there's a lot of pressure on the president right now from lawmakers, including Republicans, to put more pressure on China when it comes to big global issues, including the war with Iran. China is Iran's top trading partner. China is the largest buyer of Iranian oil. And we're also hearing from lawmakers who say that China has been supplying intelligence, satellite imagery to Iran that has led to the deaths of American soldiers.
1: Protesters are out in New York City today ahead of Israel Prime Minister Benjamin Netanyahu's speech at the UN General Assembly. An FDA panel endorsing a new cancer blood test that can check for various cancers but that cannot detect specific ones. This is ABC News.
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8: Sunshine here Thursday and a high of 75 degrees with south winds up to 20 miles an hour. Tonight, clear skies, 48 overnight. Again, those south winds up to about 18. Then on Friday, sunshine, a high of 75 with wind gusts out of the south up to 30 miles an hour.

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0: Well, just like Kid Laroi and Justin Bieber, I'm inviting you to stay right here on Southwest Montana's number one FM, because when we come back after this time out, we have some more great music and other ideas of what you can have for lunch, and not far off the wacky side of the news.
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0: Getting ready to check out of the Copper Studio is Steve standing by to take over the reins here on this Thursday. But before I leave, a couple more songs and the wacky news.
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3: 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Riley's Meats, 134 West Park Street in Uptown. Tom Butte, Riley's Meats, Butte's oldest meat supplier. The wacky side of the news. Oh, it gets wacky today. Stupid criminals or just stupid people? A Maryland woman fits the bill today. She got locked up after deputies said she was impatient. Yes, patience is a virtue that Tiffany Booze doesn't possess. Last name like Booze, I guess that might have something to do with it. Anyway, 38-year-old from Washington, visiting family and friends in Charles County, Maryland, arrested on first-degree assault, 5 counts of weapon violations, also some additional issues from another store. According to the sheriff's office, Booze was standing in line at a dollar store. Yeah. And started getting hostile because the line wasn't going fast enough. She was upset that they wouldn't move quicker and open another counter. That's when one of the other people in line told her just to calm down. Boo smacked her, gave her a left hook. And then when an employee came over to tell Booze to leave, she pulled a gun. That's right. Boozy pulled a gun, told her back off. And, well, one of the other employees who wasn't running the second cash register that wasn't open called 911. Booze, upset, walked out carrying the items that she was going to purchase had she been able to get through the checkout line and right into the arms of the police who were standing outside. Oh, by the way, she's a felon from Washington. Not supposed to own a gun. Not supposed to be in possession of a gun. Oh, Boozy. Should have stayed in the bottle. Okay, how about a wallet and a cell phone left on a store counter helped officers identify a woman accused of, well, doing other bad things. Yes, a woman left her cell phone and her wallet on the counter of a grocery store that she decided to rob. Got up to the counter, just like Boozy, she decided to pull a pistol. Yes, the pistol-packing mama pointed the gun at the employees, emptied the cash register into one of those plastic bags. Thank you very much. Have a wonderful day. And then she walked out. Of course, this was in Florida. But left behind her wallet and her cell phone because she had a double-fisted grab on her Glock pistol. Oh, by the way, all caught on camera. No disguise, no mask, but no worries. Officers had her cell phone and her wallet with her driver's license and waited at home when she got there and asked her if she'd like to claim her missing items. Okay, then. Well, let's stay with that. Same concept. The Los Angeles police are asking the public to help them identify a suspect in a home burglary in Venice, California. See, the perpetrator the robber of the home in Pelham Mall Avenue made a mistake while loading up items to take along with him during the home robbery. He picked up the victim's iPhone, activated a video application by accident, which took selfies of the suspect and videos of the suspect on the iPhone, and then automatically put them up on the cloud. The woman and her two 15-year-old twin daughters came home to find the home emptied out. But when she got on her daughter's phone, saw the gentleman wearing the dark hat. Would you call him a gentleman? Anyway, pictures, videos, all on the cloud. Oh, no, don't worry. The LAPD asking for help, but they pretty much already know the guy. Yes, he has a record. Oh, boy. He does not use an iPhone, leave it alone. In this case, glad you screwed up and touched it. Hey, there you go. Stupid criminals doing stupid things. Or stupid people, I guess. On the wacky side of the news. And it's brought to you by Steele's Furniture. Quarry Brewing. Riley's Meats. And Interstate Body Shop. So let's move you along here at Copper 98.

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0: I'm Steve Sisson. It is great to be with you here on a Thursday afternoon. And coming up in just a little bit, one of the downsides to the resurgence in vinyl. Bootlegs are back as well. I'll tell you more about that right now. 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
0: Coming up in about 8 minutes, one of the downsides to vinyl making a comeback, some of the bad stuff around it, including bootlegs, are making a comeback as well. We'll get to that right now. This song was big on vinyl in the 80s, Bruce Springsteen, Dancing in the Dark on Copper 94.

on your hometown station, Ella Langley, choosing Texas. Well, I guess we may have found a downside to the resurgence in vinyl as a London man was just found guilty and sentenced to over 3 years in prison for a counterfeit vinyl record operation, producing fake vinyl copies of albums and then flipping them through sites like eBay and Discogs. Between 2017 and 2024, the operation generated $3.6 million in profit. Upon the execution of a search warrant in 2024, the Phoenix of Vinyl was busted with 2,791 vinyl.

0: records, lacquers, and pressing equipment. 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

0: 1995, a number one hit for Mariah Carey on Copper 94, Fantasy, a song that is based on a song that was not well known at the time. It was a 1981 track by Tom Tom Club called Genius of Love. Here's what the original sounded like. Popular in dance clubs, but never really a huge radio hit. But it has actually since been sampled a few times in songs that did become big pop hits.
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0: Steve Sisson, great to be along with you on Copper 94, heading up towards 1 o'clock. 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Right now, Billie Eilish.

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0: Michelle Franzen. At the UN General Assembly in New York this hour, Israel's Prime Minister Benjamin Netanyahu addressing world leaders. He's facing criticism over continued military operations in Gaza and Lebanon and defended his government's decisions, including, he says, to make the choice to target Iran's nuclear program.
1: Devastating Iran's nuclear facilities was hard. It was very hard to do. But for me, it was one of the easiest decisions I've ever had to make as prime minister.
0: Netanyahu is facing another election year. China's President Xi is at the White House today for a state visit. President Trump greeting the president and now meeting behind closed doors for talks. Tonight, the White House hosting China's leader and his wife for a state dinner. A developing nor'easter taking shape and aiming at New York and New England this weekend. Coastal flooding is the concern, along with heavy winds. This is ABC News.
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6: 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Those winds could be gusting around 20 miles per hour. Tonight, mostly clear skies with a low around 48, with winds still gusting around 18 miles per hour.
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0: Steve Sisson with you on Copper 94. Coming up in about 3 minutes, a song that had a music video that helped locate missing children. We'll tell you how it worked. But right now, here's Alex Morton with Ordinary on Copper 94.

0: Your hometown station, Copper 94 from 1992, and their album Grave Dancers Union, Soul Asylum, Runaway Train, a song about depression. The music video featured photographs and names of missing children in the style of a public service announcement. In the end of the video, they had a phone number to call if you could shed any light on these missing children. It took on a life bigger than the song itself. And in fact, they even made different versions of the video to show in different areas with different missing children on them. And it was successful. In the original music video version, somewhere around 25 of the 36 missing children were located.
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0: I'm Steve Sisson, and it is great to be with you on another wonderful Copper 94 afternoon. Here's Michael Jackson.

0: 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Teams of three will compete for a chance to win the grand prize. The event will be held on Saturday, October 10th at the Elks Lodge, and the game starts at 6 p.m. The evening will also feature a silent auction and a 50-50 raffle. 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
1: Every day, courts make decisions that shape the lives of Montana families. From child custody to employment and property disputes, politics has no place in that. That's why we need CI-132. It requires that judicial elections remain nonpartisan, because there's no Republican or Democrat way to decide those cases, just the law. Unfortunately, politicians recently passed a new law letting political parties contribute nearly $90,000 to Montana judges. Money runs politics. It shouldn't run our courts. That's why 132 is backed by 9 retired members of the Montana Supreme Court and dozens of retired district court judges and sheriffs, because they know firsthand that judges should be elected based on their record and qualifications, not politics. Vote yes on 132. Paid for by Montanans for Nonpartisan Courts. 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
0: 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Coming up in 7 minutes, I'll tell you why Italy gave away an aircraft carrier. 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

0: This is Copper 94 with Strong Enough from Sheryl Crow. So a week ago, the Giuseppe Garibaldi, a 590-foot-long aircraft carrier, arrived in Jakarta, Indonesia after a four-week voyage from Italy. The Italians are giving the ship to Indonesia for free because any other option they had was too expensive. If they wanted to keep the retired carrier, it was going to cost them over $5 million a year. Dismantling it would have cost almost $20 million. So in order just to get the thing working, the Indonesian state news agency has indicated retrofit costs would rise to $900 million. The Indonesian Navy hopes to keep the carrier in service for another 15 to 20 years. The Italians wanted none of it, so hopefully they didn't plant any kind of crazy bugs in there.
1: No matter how far you may go, there's always one just down the road.
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0: Cardigans on Copper 94 with Love Fool. The Hillcrest Harvest Bazaar returns to the Butte Civic Center Saturday, October 17th. You'll get to explore a wide variety of arts, crafts, and food vendors. Admission is only $1, and the event will last from 10 a.m. to 4 p.m. Again, that is October 17th, 10 a.m. to 4 p.m. at the Butte Civic Center.
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0: Steve Sisson along with you on Copper 94. Coming up in a few minutes, we have a song from the 80s that became an anthem for female attitude and set fashion trends with its music video. It was the debut single for Cyndi Lauper. We'll play that shortly. Right now, here's Ariana Grande and I Hate That It Made You Love Me on Copper 94.

0: Copper 94 with a flashback to 1983 and Cyndi Lauper's first solo single in the album She's So Unusual, Girls Just Want to Have Fun. That song was a huge part of 80s culture, both the song itself becoming an anthem for female attitude and the music video setting fashion trends with her wearing bright, outrageous clothes that often actually came from a thrift store. That set the stage for artists like Madonna and other independent women wearing cheap yet fashionable clothes with a taste for the garish accessories as well.
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0: Coming up on 2 o'clock, news and weather on the way right now. Here's the calling, wherever you will go.
1: As FDR once said, the only thing you have to fear is missing out on your chance to win. 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

0: fuel prices continue to go up as the U.S. war with Iran and blockade in the Strait of Hormuz chokes off shipping. Iranian-backed Houthis in Yemen, though, taking control of another key waterway. ABC's Ian Pannell explains.
1: On the other side of the Arabian Peninsula from the Strait of Hormuz, where so much shipping has already been disrupted by the U.S.-Israeli war with Iran, is the Bab el-Mandeb Strait. 15% of all global maritime trade passes through the Red Sea. Around 7% of the world's oil output heads south through this critical waterway.
0: Preps are underway along the East Coast as a nor'easter develops off the Carolina coast. It's taking aim at coastal areas all the way up to New England this weekend. Starbucks says it's planning to shutter 250 store locations in the U.S. later this week. It marks the second biggest wave of closures in the past 2 years. The announcement to employees saying locations chosen were underperforming. This is ABC News.
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6: Steve Sisson along on Copper 94 into 2 o'clock, and Morgan has our community engagement coming up. We'll get the latest music news with Scott a little later on this hour. 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
7: 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Those winds could be gusts around 20 miles per hour. Tonight, mostly clear skies with a low around 48, with winds still gusting around 18 miles per hour.

0: Topper 94, Steve Winwood, and another massive solo single from him. 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
5: 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This week, we are going to recommend that you sign up to make sure that you are being able to vote and cast your general election ballot there on November 3rd. Of course, it is a midterm year, so that means that no president up, but that does mean that we still have some important elections, including West Montana U.S. representatives. The Montana Senate seat is open for the first time in years. That is also available here. And then, of course, a lot of things on the local level, including if we want to have a city-county manager or reduce the number of county commissioners. All available and all up for you to decide. Just make sure that you vote. There's been our community engagement for this week, brought to you as service by Valley Bank right here on Copper 94.
0: Steve Sisson taking you through Thursday afternoon here on Copper 94. Coming up later this hour, Scott has our music news. And the order you were born among your siblings apparently affects the way you treat relationships as an adult. And I'll have some interesting info on that coming up. Right now, John Legend, All of Me, on your hometown station, Copper 94.

0: Steve Zissin with you on Copper 94. Love the stuff that Elton John was doing around that time, reworking his classic hits and reinventing them as modern pop songs. And that one right there, a collaboration with Dua Lipa, reworked four of his songs, a couple of really well-known ones, Sacrifice and Rocket Man, of course, obviously in that song, but also hidden in there, his 1983 song Kiss the Bride and a track from 1976, Where's the Shura, was also included in that one, Cold Heart. Hey, let's make sure everyone gets back to school safely now that school is in session. Watch out for kids in the crosswalks. Make sure you are practicing safe driving habits, including remembering the reduced speed limits, 15 miles per hour in school zones. If you have children of your own, make sure they are also paying attention, and we can make sure that everyone has a safe back-to-school season.
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0: I'm Steve Sisson. Great to be along with you on Copper 94. The order of your birth among your siblings apparently affects how you approach relationships as an adult. I'll have some kind of interesting and scarily accurate information, at least from my perspective, coming up in about 8 minutes. We'll see if it fits your life as well. Right now, here's Christina Aguilera on Copper 94.

0: Your hometown station, Copper 94, Drift Away, Uncle Cracker, and Dobie Gray. Your birth order among your siblings apparently has some sort of effect in your attitudes toward romance, according to some online data. So take this all with a grain of salt. But it says here, if you're the only child, you're somewhat likely to stray in a relationship. You play by the rules, but work behind the scenes to bend the rules your way. If you're the firstborn, you are more likely than others to marry your childhood sweetheart, and you're also more likely to stay in relationships that aren't working and try to fix things. Middle children either marry very early or late in life when they have found the perfect match, and they are great lovers, but also the fiercest competitors. And I'd say in my family, that does seem to kind of fit. And it says here, the youngest child is very low maintenance in a relationship. It doesn't take much to keep the youngest child interested, but while they are competent in relationships, don't try to dominate them. Last-born children love to question authority. Yeah, I guess it kind of does fit in my family. Does it fit in yours? Give it some thought.
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4: 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Taylor Swift announced the Life of a Showgirl, the encore and expanded edition of her 2025 album arriving Friday with four new songs, Patient Zero, Cleveland, Pink Clouding, and Babylon. Swift said the tracks were written with Max Martin and Shellback in Sweden after the album's record-breaking debut. The release follows several fan-discovered Easter eggs and arrives digitally with no physical editions announced yet. Well, Ella Langley and Tucker Wetmore have reignited romance rumors after being spotted together Tuesday night in Nashville. TMZ reports the country stars met through mutual friends and have been dating for quite some time. They celebrated Langley's latest milestone after her hit reached 23 weeks at number one on the Billboard Hot 100. The pair previously sparked dating speculation in December. Wetmore played football for Butte's Montana Tech. Alex Band has spent more than a decade trying to release the Collings' new album Before the World Turns to Dust, arriving September 25th. After legal battles, industry changes, and being diagnosed with Parkinson's disease, Band says finding the right collaborators were crucial. Guitarist Daniel D'Amico and bassist Dom Lombardi helped write the album. Band ultimately self-funded the record to preserve its authenticity and creative direction. Smokey Robinson has changed lawyers three times in 3 months while defending a $50 million sexual assault lawsuit. The 86-year-old Motown legend is accused by six former workers of sexual assault at his Los Angeles area home, allegations he denies. His first attorney withdrew in June, a second cited a breakdown in the relationship in August, and Anhita Segehofer took over in September. Police are also investigating with no charges filed. And Peter Byrne, co-founder and lead singer of the synth-pop duo Naked Eyes, has died at age 74 after a brief illness. Byrne died peacefully in Los Angeles on September 14th. Naked Eyes scored several 1980s hits, including Always Something There, To Remind Me, Promises, Promises, and When the Lights Go Out. And that's your music news.

0: 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We have a dream that everyone has the chance to enter into the Copper Toy Box. 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
2: ABC News, I'm Michelle Franzen. Days after a grand jury found no criminal charges were warranted in the death of Nolan Wells, the family of the Mississippi teen releasing the state medical examiner's autopsy report. Wells died during a 4th of July boating trip with friends. Here's ABC's Aaron Katursky.
3: The autopsy makes clear his body was found in the water off Horn Island. It supports the notion of an accidental drowning, but the autopsy report said cause and manner are best left undetermined. And that's been what the family has been saying over the last several days after the grand jury concluded they couldn't really figure it out either, that it seemed like an accidental drowning. There was no evidence of a crime.
2: Attorneys for the Wells family say examination of the teen's cell phone raises more questions. At the White House, President Trump and China's president held talks for roughly 2 hours today, talks on trade and Iran at the top of the agenda. Tonight, the White House rolling out the red carpet again for a state dinner. This is ABC News.
4: What? And it goes like this.
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9: 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Great to be along here on a Thursday afternoon. Coming up, I can just imagine this guy having to just try to act cool and just maintain a calm exterior as he sees a painting at an estate sale with a $30 price tag on it that he knows is probably worth a lot more than that. We'll tell you the story coming up. Ron is going to take a peek into the time capsule, and Keith will check out our nightlife all ahead this hour. Right now, let's take a look at the weather brought to us by Butte Insulation.
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2: Your time capsule here on Copper 94 for this Friday, July, or Thursday, I guess. The 24th day of September. Where the hell did this come from? Oh, let's see, 1847. Brigham Young and his followers arrived in Salt Lake City in present-day Utah. 1866, Tennessee became the first state to be readmitted to the Union in the Civil War. 1959, Richard Nixon back from over there in Soviet Union gets in trouble. The Supreme Court, as he was ordered to release the missing tapes from Watergate. And birthdays, let's just go there. Chris Sarandon, the actor, 84. Linda Carter, the actress, Wonder Woman, 75. Country singer Pam Tillis is 69. Basketball Hall of Famer, the mailman, Karl Malone, 63. Retired baseball star Barry, I'm a steroid user, Bond, 62. Jennifer

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0: 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I can just imagine this guy's excitement. He had to try to contain it, though, not show it. 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

0: Your hometown station, Copper 94, Billy Joel, Tell Her About It. So can you imagine being this guy at an estate sale, just kind of checking out, seeing what's there, and a painting catches your eye. It has a $30 price tag on it, and then you're kind of looking it over, and you see a signature down in the bottom corner, Abercrombie 51, and you kind of recognize it as a painting from a photo displayed in an exhibition in Milwaukee, and realize that it has got to be worth a lot more money. And so you just have to maintain your calm and cool, not show your excitement as you write that $30 check, get it authenticated, and it is expected to sell for up to $250,000. It is a lost work by Gertrude Abercrombie, a notable Chicago surrealist. The artwork titled Alderman Merriam's Shells was sold at an estate sale for $30. And now, how can you imagine being the person in charge of that estate sale and realizing what you were sitting on without realizing it?
1: Every day, courts make decisions that shape the lives of Montana families. From child custody to employment and property disputes, politics has no place in that. That's why we need CI-132. It requires that judicial elections remain nonpartisan, because there's no Republican or Democrat way to decide those cases, just the law. Unfortunately, politicians recently passed a new law letting political parties contribute nearly $90,000 to Montana judges. Money runs politics. It shouldn't run our courts. That's why 132 is backed by 9 retired members of the Montana Supreme Court and dozens of retired district court judges and sheriffs, because they know firsthand that judges should be elected based on their record and qualifications, not politics. Vote yes on 132. Paid for by Montanans for Nonpartisan Courts. Kellen Alger, Treasurer, P.O. Box 87, Helena, Montana, 59624.
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0: Natalie Merchant on Copper 94. Wonder is the name of that one. And it is time to take a look at nightlife. Keith has the latest on that, brought to us by Washoe Theater.
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2: 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For more information, you must call the library at 792-1080. 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

0: Jumper 94, your hometown station with a flashback to 1982, a number one hit for the Steve Miller Band. Certainly not the song that got him into the Rock and Roll Hall of Fame, but it's one of those light, fluffy 80s tunes. The same guy who once spoke of the pompousness of love, rhyming abracadabra with reach out and grab ya, and doing the 80s keyboard thing that a lot of rock bands like ZZ Top and Van Halen and Yes all did. So you can't knock them for it. And it was actually, interestingly enough, the very first music video that Steve Miller ever made. And so I think that probably helped it become a big hit for him. It was the last top 40 hit for the Steve Miller Band and their third number one following The Joker and Rockin' Me from 1982, the title track to Abracadabra.
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In 1776, Thomas Paine wrote Common Sense, and we think he'd agree that it's only common sense to sign up for the Copper Toy Box. 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

0: News. I'm Michelle Franzen. Following meetings at the White House between President Trump and President Xi from China, the White House will host a state dinner in honor of China's leader and his wife tonight. Here's ABC's Karen Travers.
1: Getting a lot of pushback from lawmakers right now, Democrats and Republicans, who say that the president should be putting pressure on China because of the close ties that China has with Iran as their biggest trading partner, as the biggest purchaser of Iranian oil, that if they really want to put the squeeze on Iran to make a deal and end this war, doing it through China is the way to do it.
0: A developing nor'easter off the coast of the Carolinas taking aim at the Northeast and New England this weekend. The start times for the weekend Red Sox and Cubs games at Fenway Park have been adjusted to avoid the storms. Residents, meantime, in New Mexico dealing with flash flooding from back-to-back storms this week. Burn-scarred communities near Ruidoso are hardest hit. On Wall Street today, stocks ending mixed. This is ABC News.
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4: I'm Steve Sisson. This is Copper 94, heading into 4 o'clock. Lots to do this hour. We're going to get answers to the biggest question that's always on your mind about this time of day. 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

48 with winds still gusting around 18 miles per hour. For your Friday, we're looking at some sunny skies with a high around 76 with heavy winds gusting around 30 miles per hour.

0: Copper 94 from 2024. One of the catchiest pop songs of the last 5 years with a completely nonsensical phrase. That's that mi espresso, which is something that nobody has ever said before in real life. But it flows right into your brain and sticks there thanks to the musical prowess of Sabrina Carpenter.
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0: Steve Sisson with you on Copper 94. What's for dinner? We're going to get answers to that coming up in about 5 minutes. Right now, here's Alana Miles.

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0: Steve Sisson along on Copper 94 with Eric Harmon's Hungry Eyes. And up next, the latest entertainment news. Shane will give us the scoop, brought to us by Quarry Brewing.
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3: 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For our first story of the day, Taylor Swift is once again making music headlines after announcing that she will be releasing an expanded version of her Life of a Showgirl album this Friday, titled Life of a Showgirl, The Encore. The first time that this album released marked the single biggest first week for any album in history. And this re-release, which will be available tomorrow, will feature four brand new songs. For our second story, we return to the world of Hollywood executives as a coalition of groups working under the Block the Merger banner have filed an emergency request to oppose Paramount's acquisition of Warner Brothers. As of right now, it is still up in the air as whether the judge in charge of the case will approve the $110 billion deal. And we'll keep you up to date with all the latest information. And for our third and final story of the day, it looks like America's Got Talent has crowned its season 21 champion. Nene Royal, a 16-year-old singer and guitarist from Thailand, has been electrifying audiences throughout this season. And when it mattered most, she captured the heart of the nation. Scoring the $1 million grand prize and headlining a spot in a live show in Las Vegas. During her stint on the show, she actually won Mel B's Golden Buzzer for her cover of Soundgarden's Black Hole Sun. And during the finals, she had an opportunity to play on stage with Linkin Park. The sky is now the limit for Miss Nene Royal as the world welcomes its newest rock star. And that's a look at today's entertainment news. Keep it right here on your hometown station, Copper 94.

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1: Steve Sisson along on Copper 94. Back in 2002, we were just getting to know Maroon 5. Their first two singles were Harder to Breathe and This Love, and this song became their breakthrough single. It got them a much wider audience, became a big adult contemporary hit, and it was actually one of the fastest songs they ever wrote. According to Adam Levine, it took about an hour for them to get this song together. He said it was lightning in a bottle. It's Maroon 5, She Will Be Loved.

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0: What's one thing you wish you knew when you were in your 20s? There was a recent Reddit survey that asked that question. I'll have some of the responses coming up in about 8 minutes. Right now, here's Ellie Goulding, Love Me Like You Do on Copper 94.

Hartman on Copper 94. Recent online survey asked, what is one thing you wished you knew when you're in your 20s? Here are some of the responses. Always save some money for a rainy day, even if all you can do is a small amount from each paycheck. No matter how good you are or how hard you try, there will always be somebody with something crappy to say about you. Don't sweat it. Be the best you can be. Learn from your mistakes. Always move forward. Credit card interest adds up fast. Money in has to be more than money out. Avoid debt at all costs. Just because you're approved for a credit card doesn't mean you manage money well. In fact, yeah, in many cases, it's the opposite. No matter what other people say, everyone experiences life differently. All advice can only be taken as a suggestion. Don't mold your life to fit the advice, but rather the advice to fit your life. And you determine your life. People cannot make you happy or grumpy or a slave or a leader. You choose to do or feel that way. And working late every day to provide your kids with the luxuries you never had is selfishness. Your kids don't want luxuries. They want time with you. That is good advice.

0: 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Happy, and you'll be much happier if you know what you're going to do for dinner. And we're getting help with that right after this.
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0: 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Christmas is coming early to Anaconda. Join the Acacia Lodge number 33 for their Christmas for Kids fundraiser, Saturday, October 10th. The event kicks off at 1 o'clock in the afternoon. It'll feature both live and silent auctions, and all funds raised will help support the children of Anaconda during the holiday season. 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That's John Goldberg, 406-490-4817.
1: Every day, courts make decisions that shape the lives of Montana families. From child custody to employment and property disputes, politics has no place in that. That's why we need CI-132. It requires that judicial elections remain nonpartisan, because there's no Republican or Democrat way to decide those cases, just the law. Unfortunately, politicians recently passed a new law letting political parties contribute nearly $90,000 to Montana judges. Money runs politics. It shouldn't run our courts. That's why 132 is backed by 9 retired members of the Montana Supreme Court and dozens of retired district court judges and sheriffs, because they know firsthand that judges should be elected based on their record and qualifications, not politics. Vote yes on 132. Paid for by Montanans for Nonpartisan Courts. Kellen Alger, Treasurer, P.O. Box 87, Helena, Montana, 59624.
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4: Time for afternoon report right here in your hometown stations. A little bit of high winds for the next couple days, but really no precipitation to speak about in terms of road construction. Just what we have been seeing. Top of Homestake Pass at rest area is still closed for maintenance and electrical work. Burlington Street Bridge is closed over the I-90 corridor here in the Butte area. And, of course, that does affect with the median crossover on I-90 as well. In terms of Home Streets, Butte Centennial Avenue, that work is continuing all the way through December. Looks like Montana Highway 91 still closed over the Big Hole River, and the Airmint Lane and shoulder closures on I-15 from Dillon through the Idaho border as well. 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Copper!

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2: ABC News, I'm Michelle Franzen. Tonight at the White House, President Trump and the First Lady are hosting a state dinner in honor of China's president and his wife. The U.S. visit drawing bipartisan criticism from lawmakers who say China is Iran's top trading partner and supporter as the war drags on. China's leader at the White House, President Trump, greeting President Xi today and met behind closed doors earlier. Republican Senator Rick Scott of Florida says he hopes the president took a tougher tone in meetings today.
3: I understand that, you know, Trump has to be diplomatic. But she's a despicable person that is killing us with fentanyl, building a military to try to defeat us.
2: A developing nor'easter taking shape and aim at New York and New England this weekend. Coastal flooding, a concern, along with heavy winds from the North Carolinas to New England. An FDA advisory panel has endorsed a blood test that can be used to screen for signs of dozens of different types of cancer. The Galleri test cannot diagnose those specific cancers. Michelle Franzen, ABC News.
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0: Time for your 5 o'clock news right here on Copper 94. Before allegedly stealing a dump truck, it's always a good idea to know how to drive it. Just after 8 p.m. yesterday, the Butte Police and Butte Fire Rescue responded to an incident near the intersection of Jackson and Copper Streets in Uptown Butte. KTVQ reports a large dump truck had struck a power pole. The pole had been sheared off and the upper portion of the pole was being held up by the electrical lines, according to a news release from law enforcement. The Montana Standard reports a driver initially provided a false name, according to the police, but eventually identified as 49-year-old Thomas Thompson of Butte. Investigators also determined that the large construction-type truck had been stolen from a worksite near Elizabeth Warren Avenue in Butte. As officers attempted to detain Thompson, he allegedly resisted arrest. Officers eventually deployed a taser to take Thompson into custody. During the investigation, officers also discovered the truck had been struck, or nearly struck, another individual shortly before the crash, according to Butte Silver Bow Sheriff Ed Lester. Thompson was taken to Butte Silver Bow Detention Center. He faced a charge of theft of a motor vehicle, criminal endangerment, obstructing a peace officer, resisting arrest, and driving without a valid driver's license. Investigation into the incident continues. The Billings Police Department reports that a child was taken to the local hospital with life-threatening injuries after they were hit by a vehicle near the Will James Middle School. According to the police report, the crash happened around 7:24 a.m. at the intersection of Grand Avenue and Reberg Lane, where a vehicle traveling eastbound struck a child in a crosswalk. Police said that when arriving on scene, they immediately began CPR on the child until Billings Fire and AMR arrived and took over medical care. The BPD crash team also responded to the scene and began to investigate the circumstances surrounding the collision. Police say the roadways have since been reopened and the incident remains under investigation. School officials emailed families about the incident and said that counseling support will be available for students who witnessed the accident. And finally, Montana Tech University has earned recognition across four categories in the 2027 U.S. News and World Report Best College Ranking. Montana Tech was recognized on the U.S. News and World Report's list for regional universities in the West and top public schools among regional universities in the West. University's academic programs also earned national recognition, as Montana Tech was included on the undergraduate engineering programs at schools where a doctorate in engineering is now offered list, while the Sherry Lessar School of Nursing was recognized on the undergraduate nursing programs list. Montana Tech was also recognized for best valued schools and top performers on social mobility, which measures how well schools enroll and graduate students who receive federal Pell Grants. Rankings add to a growing list of national recognitions for Montana Tech and highlights the university's focus on providing students with high-quality education that prepares them in in-demand careers. That has been your news time on Copper.
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3: Time now for The Score on Copper 94, being brought to you as a service by Mead Lumber. Let's talk some football, because it is potentially the game of the regular season in NAIA football. Number 2, Montana Tech at number 3, College of Idaho this Saturday. You can tune into that on KBOW. And while Montana Tech has stormed through their first four games, outscoring opponents 164-31, they have not met a challenge this season quite like the one the College of Idaho presents. Ore Diggers and Yotes have split their last four meetings, with C of I picking the most recent matchup in the national quarterfinals last December by winning the turnover battle and controlling the line of scrimmage. Stakes are high, with potential home field advantage throughout the playoffs and number one ranking on the line. While Tech is now shying away from the conversation, they're also hoping to keep things light and fresh. Well, let's turn to MSU as Montana Board of Regents met in Billings today. Among their agenda items is a proposed $5 million design project aimed at expanding and upgrading Bobcat Stadium in Bozeman. According to the documents submitted to the Montana Board of Regents, the project will be planned and design work to increase seating capacity, add premium seating opportunities, upgrade concession areas, and bring the stadium up to current accessibility standards. $5 million includes $4.75 million for design and $250,000 for administrative costs and contingency. Construction and equipment costs have not yet been determined. The project is expected to be funded through donor contributions, supplemented by athletic facility or football program revenue if needed. Finally, taking a look at sports for today, there's cross country that ran this morning as Butte High and Butte Central were both at the Butte Invitational at the Highland View Golf Course. Just completed college cross country, Montana Tech was also participating. Prep soccer has Butte High at Missoula Sentinel. Girls played at 3:30. Boys about to kick off at 5:30. There is also prep flag football as Butte High is traveling to Belgrade there at 5 p.m. And prep volleyball has Capital at Butte High in Ross Richardson Gym. Back with the national side after this.

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1: On the Nationals side, well, we are getting to that time of year, the heartbreak and triumph for MLB teams. Our Seattle Mariners, who came into season as one of the favorites for World Series, well, as of today, are officially out of playoff contention, and a whole lot of questions need to be answered going into the offseason. However, with the triumph, the Chicago White Sox became the first team to follow consecutive 100 loss seasons by reaching the playoffs today, throwing the Kansas City Royals 9-1 to ensure no worse than one of three American League wildcard spots for the postseason. They can also win the Central 2 as the Sox begin the day just one game behind the Cleveland Guardians. Chicago has three games left at home against last-place Rockies, while Guardians wrap up their series against Boston tonight before flying to Kansas City. Some sad news from the NBA, as Bob Pettit, an opposing scorer and rebounder for St. Louis Hawks and winner of the NBA's first MVP award in 1956, has died. He was 93. Pettit's alma mater, LSU, announced today that he died a day earlier. The university did not provide a cause of death. Pettit was an All-American at LSU before going on to the NBA, where he was an All-Star for each of the 11 seasons, all with the Hawks. Then led them to a 1958 championship over the Celtics, the Hawks' lone title. Now finishing up with the NFL, as the NFL fined San Francisco 49er fullback Kyle Juszczyk $14,926 today for engaging in offensive demonstrations. What those are? Well, according to the league, Juszczyk violated Rule 12, Section 3, Article 1 when he did an imitation of chugging a beer with just under 8 minutes left in the third quarter of the Niners' win against the Dolphins. Also a reminder that Thursday Night Football is on KBOW this evening, kickoff at 6:15 as the Falcons travel to Lambeau to take on the Green Bay Packers. And there was a score brought to you in service by Mead Lumber here on Copper 94.
2: Steve Sisson along with you on Copper 94. When this song got to number one in August of 2025, it was the ninth K-pop song to hit that spot and the first led by female vocalists. It was also the first song by an all-woman collective of three or more members to get to number one since Destiny's Child's Bootylicious way back in 2001. From K-pop Demon Hunters, it's Golden on Copper 94.

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2: 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Jeff Womack has that on the way. 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

0: Blondie on Copper 94 as we get ready to head into Thursday evening. 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
1: Clear skies and the warm end to the week continues. We do have a couple of things wrestling around over northern Montana overnight tonight. In fact, that's that cold front over the Pacific Northwest that is going to eventually drop our temperatures. But before that, it turns our wind southwest, makes things a little windy, not good for a fire weather condition set up. But we will be in for some cooler temperatures. But ahead of that, some warm air pushes in, complements of that southerly flow. So that's going to turn our temperatures up. I'm going to go a couple of degrees warmer than we were today. Now, the cooler air settles in, a couple of showers, but most of them look to be to the north. Then once that front passes, we'll clear out and cool down going into the weekend. Trying to bring a little bit more moisture in here Sunday night into Monday to try to help out the dry situation around here. And like I keep saying, we want to build up that moisture now before those really hard freezes set in here. High pressure comes back in next week, and it's going to be a dry ride. But watching another front that slides in makes things a little windy. It's not really finding much moisture to work with, unfortunately, Wednesday and Thursday. So bottom line, warm end of the week, a couple of weekend showers, but I think we've got them set just right between a Saturday night and Sunday morning around here. Now, eastern Montana, a little bit better chance of some rain coming in early next week. Let's take a quick look around the country. As I mentioned, around the Pacific Northwest, getting some moisture, as well as North Texas, South Plains, and Midwest. You might have travel plans that way. Warm, dry, and a little bit cooler across the Mid-Atlantic and into the deep south, but the Atlantic coast getting some heavy downpours this weekend if you got travel plans that way. We'll take a look at our details next.
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1: Clear skies and 47 overnight tonight. We'll be in the low 80s for us as we head into Friday. Oh, nice warm end of the week. Now, as we get into the weekend, a little bit more of a fall-like feel. We'll have temperatures in the mid-60s. Clouds increase on Sunday. Maybe a passerby shower, but it's looking like it's going to be Sunday night into Monday where we actually get some rain around here. 40 for the overnight low. We'll start out next week partly cloudy and 62. Sunshine is back Tuesday, Wednesday, and Thursday, and highs each day in the mid-60s and upper 70s. And then for Deer Lodge, we're also going to

Saturday, that dry, cool front will have come in, and that's going to send our temperatures back into the 60s, low 60s, so a little bit below normal for this time of year. Clouds increase on Sunday, maybe a sprinkle, 64. Then the rain slides in overnight, headed into Monday. But partly cloudy skies by Monday afternoon will be at 60. Sunshine in low 60s Tuesday and Wednesday. And then by Thursday, we're into the mid and upper 60s under sunny skies again. I'm meteorologist Jeff Womack. That's the KVOW Copper 94 weather.

0: 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Ace of Base, all she wants. Oh, this is a great idea. There's a former 7-Eleven store in Seattle that has been creatively transformed into an interactive art installation called the Inconvenience Store, created by local artists Leela Deering and Mary Ann Carter. This pop-up features impractical goods like pre-tangled USB cords and a phone that only plays U2 songs. The exhibit showcases works by approximately 70 artists across 14 departments, with items priced anywhere from $1 to $10,000. Organizers designed this playful spoof to make purchasing art more approachable for the general public and to break down the intimidation of traditional galleries. You can check out the Inconvenience Store if you happen to be in the Seattle area. It's open weekends from noon until 4. I think I'll pass. I have enough inconvenience in my life without having to pay for it as well.
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0: Copper 94, your hometown station, 2007, back in the MySpace days, Sarah Bareilles' Love Song. She was struggling to get that hit single in the process of recording her album Little Voice, and had to kind of overcome her doubts and write music that was honest and true and not just to please the record label people. The result was that song. That's what she's talking about in that song. I'm not going to write you a love song because you asked for it, because you need one. Yeah, came out of her own frustrations trying to please somebody else with her music. And of course, as usually happens, when you're true to yourself, that's when the real stuff comes out. That song became a big hit, reaching number 4 in 2007.
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0: I'm Steve Sisson. Great to be here with you heading in towards Thursday evening. The Classics Hour with Scott is on the way, and the topic tonight, soul hits. We're going to do that here at 6 o'clock. Right now, Nico and Vince, Am I Wrong on Copper 94.

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1: With pleasure, KOPR is giving away $250 twice a week in honor of America's birthday. 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
3: ABC News, I'm Dave Packer. In the last half hour, both CNN and MS Now saying that they were denied by the White House access to the arrival line at tonight's state dinner for China's President Xi. This despite the two news outlets and Politico winning a temporary restraining order today, requiring the White House to restore the outlet's press credentials.
4: The judge says that the White House has to allow these outlets in to restore their access with their hard passes, just as they were before that ban went into effect on Saturday morning.
3: ABC's Karen Travers at the White House. Tonight's state dinner after President Trump met for less than 2 hours with President Xi. Trump calling it a great meeting. A powerful nor'easter set to slam the East Coast this weekend. Right now, the storm developing off the Atlantic coast. At the United Nations, 80 countries signing a joint demand calling for the immediate reopening of the Strait of Hormuz, strongly condemning ongoing attacks by Iran and Houthi rebels on global shipping lanes. This is ABC News.
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7: Taking a look at our copper weather for Butte and southwestern Montana. Throughout the night, mostly clear skies with some wind, with a low at 48 for our Friday, cloudy and 76. By tomorrow night, 37 degrees for the low, cloud cover in the area, and for our Saturday, mostly sunny and 63 degrees. Copper 94, happy to have you along with our Classics Hour. Scott Perini in studio with the music. We've lived our lives too with a spotlight tonight, shining down on soul hits of the 1960s. 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So as we get this Soul Patrol off the ground and running, we salute the hits of the soul hits, that is, of the 1960s, and get things moving with the magic of the legendary Marvin Gaye. Number one, 1968, and I heard it through the grapevine.